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3: 15 degrees in Melbourne, a showery day, a top of 19. 11 o'clock, good morning. I'm David Armstrong. A recently opened cafe in Fitzroy North has been forced to temporarily close its doors after it was severely damaged in an arson attack targeting a neighbouring tobacco shop. Residents around St George's Road were woken by the sound of explosions at around 3:30. Firefighters arrived to find a tobacco shop engulfed in flame. It spread to two adjoining businesses and threatened nearby homes. One of those businesses and Bodega Cafe, run by a young local couple, had only started trading 3 months ago. The owners say they're heartbroken but not defeated. They plan to reopen when the fire damage is repaired. A 16-year-old boy to face a children's court today after allegedly hitting a woman with a stolen car in the city centre yesterday, just metres from marathon runners. The driver was arrested in Albert Park and charged with a number of offences, including unlicensed driving. Police Minister Paul Edbrook says it would have been terrifying for onlookers.
4: It's a really scary incident. I think any incident that involves a vehicle and pedestrians is particularly scary. And I just want to start out by thanking the police and bystanders who went to the assistance of that person that was hit. And my thoughts are with that 50-year-old lady and her family. It's a horrible incident.
3: It's been revealed Museums Victoria considered demolishing science works to build a high-rise apartment block. Documents confirm Museums Victoria brought in property analysts to look at the possibility of rezoning the industrial land in Spotswood. The state government later stepped in and blocked the move. Two new opinion polls show voters are demanding the Albanese government address the cost of living crisis. Despite the economic crunch facing many, Labor is still the nation's most dominant political party. Both Resolve and News polls show core support for Labor is at 29%. One Nation second, the Coalition third. But Deputy Liberal Leader Jane Hume believes the opposition is making inroads.
5: We will keep talking about our policies that we've already put forward 18 months prior to an election. We'll keep talking about those policies every day. Scrapping Labor's taxes, going further and lowering more taxes, lowering energy prices and putting Australians first.
3: New research has found standing up after 25 minutes behind a computer boosts muscle activity when you sit down again. Melbourne Research looked at more than 7,000 episodes of sitting. They found muscle activity in the thighs reaches virtually undetectable levels within half an hour. But Dr. Christian Brackenridge at Swinburne University says a short break resets the body and increases muscle activity again. He says we should set an alarm to get us up and moving.
6: I think it's a good idea, especially if you really lead that kind of sedentary lifestyle. I know all of us are sitting in front of computers these days, so we kind of might need a reason if we're really fixated on what we're doing.
3: In finance, the All Ordinaries up 42 points, the ASX 200 is up 41, our dollar 69.85 US. Updating sport, the Western Bulldogs list boss Michael Regan says Rory Lobb will be staying at Witten Oval in 2027.
7: Lobby's contracted for us and an important piece for us because he's able to play three pretty integral roles on the ground at a very good level, and someone we're looking forward to seeing in the red, white and blue next year.
3: The audio from Trade Radio. And the trade's been agreed to send Aidan Schubert and Sam Butler from Hawthorn to Gold Coast. North Melbourne's opening offer to Sydney for Nick Blakey to be knocked back, with the deal expected to go down to the wire. Paul Light has now cost the first test in Durban 61 overs of play after day three was suspended early. Nick Madison and Travis Head extending Australia's lead to 139 runs with five boundaries in the final six overs. And that's the latest news and sport.
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1: Kylie King with your local news headlines. The launch of Uber in Wangaratta and northeast Victoria is creating new opportunities for locals looking to earn additional income. The rideshare platform is encouraging existing taxi drivers and local residents to register as drivers, with the service now expanding into regional communities. As he continues pushing for a new hospital for Albury-Wodonga, independent Bunambra candidate Dr. Lockie McKeeman has questioned the level of infrastructure investment reaching regional Victoria. And with Wangaratta teams having a bye, focus turned to a border battle, with the Albury Cougars defeating Wodonga Wolves in their weekend clash in the Country Basketball League. That's the latest in news and sport.
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4: Your 4-day forecast for the northeastern border. Cloudy with a high chance of showers and a thunderstorm. Across the day, a top of 23 degrees. For tomorrow, partly cloudy, 18. For Wednesday, sunny, 20 degrees. And for Thursday, partly cloudy, light winds and 21.
3: Currently, it's 20 degrees.

so good. Cutting Crew, I Just Died in Your Arms tonight on Star 92.1. Hello, it's Karen Prater. If you feel like a fun night out, this sounds like it'll be an absolute hoot. It's Drag Bingo Halloween at the Vine Hotel. It's happening Wednesday night from 7 to 9. You do need to grab a ticket, so make sure you get in early. In Excess on the way, right now it's Anastasia, I'm Out of Love on Star.

might know of the original sin. And you might know how to play with fire.

Oh, we love a good flashback. There's Steps 5678 on Star 92.1. We're expecting showers and storms this afternoon, heading for 23 degrees. Much cooler tomorrow, partly cloudy and 18. We've got Christina Aguilera, Little Kim, Meyer and Pink after Cold Chisel. It's Forever Now on Star 92.1.

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0: So good. Star 92.1 with Mr. Big to be with you. And from the Moulin Rouge soundtrack, a great cover of Lady Marmalade, Christina Aguilera, Little Kim, Maya and Pink. Hello, it's Karen. On Star Brekkie this morning, Hobbsy had Maria have a guess at the vault. She was a little unsure.
1: Oh, okay, let's go 9038.
2: Ooh.
1: Oh, you're kidding.
2: No.
1: You are kidding.
2: Not kidding.
1: Is that open?
2: It is open.
1: Oh, my goodness. You are kidding me.
2: No.
1: Oh, my goodness.
2: That's exciting.
1: Oh, you've taken my breath away. I didn't think I'd ever. There's so many numbers.
2: Oh, well, Maria, after all this time, that is a very deserved win.
1: Oh, my goodness. I can't believe it. Thank you.
0: Isn't that wonderful? The good news out of this is that Maria's won her $500. It might be your turn tomorrow. Hobbsy will have a brand new vault code thanks to Hume Bank. Make sure you join him for Star Brekkie from 6.
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0: 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We're so rapt to have our new journalist Kylie King in with local news very shortly. And then after midday, looking forward to Madonna's Like a Prayer plus Benson Boone. Sorry, I'm here for someone else.
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0: Melbourne cafe has been forced to close just weeks after opening after being caught in the crossfire of a tobacco shop arson attack. Madeline Burke reports.
1: Residents near the Fitzroy North tobacco shop were woken by the sound of explosions around 3:30 this morning. Police believe the shop in St George's Road was deliberately set alight, with fire spreading to neighbouring businesses and threatening nearby homes. One of those businesses, and Bodega Cafe, had only started trading in July. The owners say they spent 5 months fitting out the cafe before being alerted to the damage at their business via text messages from local residents. They say they are heartbroken but not defeated and plan to reopen when the fire damage is repaired. Madeline Burke, Melbourne.
0: The state opposition is being accused of stuffing up its figures after analysis revealed an $880 million hole in Jess Wilson's health policy. The coalition would pay for an additional 25,000 surgeries in private hospitals over the next 4 years by winding up a state-owned venture capital company established 5 years ago. But analysis reveals liquidating the firm would only generate $170 million. There is a suggestion the government neglected to give updated financials to the Parliamentary Budget Office. But Minister Paul Edbrook says the opposition has bungled the plan.
2: The alternative Premier and the alternative Treasurer of this state, in a situation where there was no pressure, they're not even in government, stuffed up their figures by $1 billion. Like, you cannot make this up. Seriously. You cannot come out with a health announcement and stuff up the budget by a lazy $1 billion.
0: The CEO of Parents at Work understands why working parents should prioritise taking time off over the Christmas break to care for their families. It comes on the back of employees with children being prioritised for leave over their single counterparts. Emma Walsh has told Tom Elliott a lot of parenting can't be outsourced.
3: There's a lot of cost involved in that. And also, generally, you know, people do need their families around caring for them. It is a responsibility. They do need time.
0: Another earthquake has been recorded in the Gippsland region. A magnitude 2 quake was recorded by Geoscience Australia around 6 last night with an epicentre near Warragul. Beloved Australian musician Ross Wilson isn't happy about his song Eagle Rock being used at One Nation political rallies. Founder of Media Arts Lawyers David Vodica says approval is needed in Australia.
4: You can go out and get a licence from an organisation called One Music, and provided you get a licence, then you're able to do that. But there's an exception when it comes to political campaigns or political uses, because that's considered sensitive, and therefore, in that instance, you're supposed to get the approval of the copyright owners. The law will back him. What it would be, it would be an infringement against his rights.
0: In finance, the All Ordinaries up 53 points, the ASX 200 up 60, the dollar buying 69.85 US cents. Updating sport, Zach Butters has officially been welcomed to Witten Oval after joining the Western Bulldogs from Port Adelaide. Butters signed a 9-year contract believed to be worth approximately $18 million. Butters had been weighing up whether to go to the Dogs or Cats. He says it was a tough call.
5: You got to take in all things and, I guess I probably took my time to do that and was really educated and, looked at a lot of things and what goes into it as well. It's a pretty long contract and it's probably the rest of my career, so I wanted to make sure I get it right.
0: Sydney has reportedly shut down North Melbourne's first offer for Nick Blakey, and Manchester City has defeated Liverpool 3-0 in their first EPL clash since being found guilty of financial breaches. That's the latest news and sport.
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8: Kylie King with your local news headlines. A man has been arrested in Wangaratta after allegedly threatening to kill a woman while chasing her down a residential street. Halloween celebrations in Albury will have a charitable focus this year, with local police raising money for the Make-A-Wish Foundation. A new health initiative in Bright is helping locals stay connected through movement. Free outdoor fitness classes are launching at the newly installed equipment behind the Bright Community Centre, starting Monday, October 26. And in Ovens and Murray Pennant Bowls, Wangaratta's top-tier Division A1 side dominated on the road, defeating regional heavyweights Wodonga by 70 shots to 4. And that's the latest news and sport.
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1: Your 4-day forecast for the northeastern border, cloudy with a high chance of showers and a thunderstorm. Across the day, a top of 23 degrees. For tomorrow, partly cloudy, 18. For Wednesday, sunny, 20 degrees. And for Thursday, partly cloudy, light winds and 21. Right now, it's 22. Start.

Such an epic song. Phil Collins in the air tonight on Star 92.1. Better music variety. Hi there, it's Karen. You know, I was so rapt to see that the Melbourne Star is reopening this Thursday. You can start booking tickets. It is such an incredible experience for the whole family. The views, oh my goodness. It is a real standout. So, yeah, good news. The Melbourne Star's reopening. We've got Charles and Eddie on the way. Right now, it's Madonna. Love this. It's Like a Prayer.

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always a delight to get on Bruce Springsteen, born in the USA on Star 92.1. Heading for 23 degrees today, showers and a storm this afternoon. We've got partly cloudy conditions tomorrow, 18 much cooler, and then 20 and sunny on Wednesday. Something to look forward to. We'll hear from Fleetwood Mac's You Make Love and Fun straight after Benson Boone. So good. Sorry, I'm here for someone else.

0: It is such a good day when we get to play flashbacks like Billy Idol's Flesh for Fantasy on Star. You might remember that was on the Choose 1985 compilation album with the pink cover. Still got my cassette. Really happy about that. Hello, it's Karen. Lovely to have you company. If you're having a lunch break, maybe eating at your desk because it's a little wet outdoors, hang around. We've got S Club 7 Don't Stop Moving on the way in minutes.
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0: 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Really glad you found us. Coming up after 1 o'clock, we'll get on a song off Bruno Mars' new album, plus Bryan Adams, Thought I Died and Gone to Heaven, and we'll catch up with Kylie King for the latest local news.
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14: 17 degrees in Melbourne, a shower or two tomorrow, top of 15. It's 1 o'clock. Good afternoon, I'm Jordan Tunbridge. Premier Ben Carroll has accused opposition leader Jess Wilson of failing to do her homework after an analysis revealed an $880 million hole in her health policy. An additional 25,000 surgeries in private hospitals would be funded over the next 4 years by winding up a state-owned venture capital company that was established 5 years ago. But analysis reveals liquidating the firm would only generate $170 million.
15: We will do major projects better, unlike the opposition leader who says I can be leader.

0: financials to the Parliamentary Budget Office. A senior Labor MP believes the Reserve Bank should have gone further after banning the surcharge on credit card transactions. Federal politics editor Michael Packey.
1: Small business owners have launched an ad campaign on social media and around Canberra as politicians arrive into the national capital. They argue the credit card surcharge ban should be reversed because it's making a tough economic environment even harder.
2: It's just one more cost we have to wear.
3: We can't take another one.
1: Labor MP Christy McBain has told News 24 the surcharge reforms should have gone further and the RBA should have also banned banks from passing merchant fees on transactions.
4: They shouldn't be charging for these point of sale machines.
1: The opposition says it'll continue to push for the changes to be scrapped. Michael Packey, Canberra.
0: A Fitzroy North cafe has been forced to close after an arson attack on a neighbouring tobacco shop sparked explosions and a fierce fire. And Bodega had only recently opened, with its heartbroken owners vowing to rebuild and reopen. There is a push for Victoria to follow New South Wales and introduce tougher driving restrictions for elderly motorists. Unlike Victoria, New South Wales requires annual medical checks for drivers aged over 75 and regular on-road tests for those over 85. But Council on the Ageing Victoria CEO Ben Rogers says he strongly opposes any move to introduce similar rules here.
5: There is no evidence that having those additional features leads to any greater safety on our roads. Having that such an ageist and sledgehammer approach could inadvertently lead to people coming off the road before they're ready to and while they're more than competent drivers, and could then lead to sort of social isolation.
0: The Victoria Racing Club has returned to profit for the first time in 6 years, recording a $5.4 million surplus. The $12.6 million turnaround was driven by younger racegoers and outdoor music festivals. In finance, the All Ordinaries up 63 points, the ASX 200 up 67, one Australian dollar buying 69.85 US cents. Updating sport, Western Bulldogs recruit Zach Butters says he can't wait to get started at his new club following his official move to the Dogs late last week. Alex Riddell reports.
6: Wearing his Western Bulldogs polo, star recruit Zach Butters was officially welcomed to the kennel today. Butters signed a 9-year contract believed to be worth $18 million. With Butters following the family tradition and growing up as a Bulldogs supporter, he says his dad was particularly happy with the news.
7: Dad was pretty pumped, gave me a pretty firm handshake and said how good's that. And yeah, my pop passed away when I was younger, but I know he'd be pretty proud. He was there in the 1952 granny.
6: Also at Witten Oval today was Hunter, the 11-year-old boy who wrote Butters a letter, which included a 20-cent coin asking him to join the club.
7: Yeah, I've still got the letter at home and the 20 cents is still in there, so yeah, I might have to invest it.
6: Alex Riddell at Witten Oval.
0: That's the latest news and sport.
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11: Kylie King with your local news headlines. Ovens Valley MP Tim McCurdy has announced an election commitment to deliver a brand new fire station for Yarrawonga. The Liberal Nationals Coalition says the project would provide improved facilities for CFA volunteers serving the local community. The launch of Uber in Wangaratta and northeast Victoria is creating new opportunities for locals looking to earn additional income. The rideshare platform is encouraging existing taxi drivers and local residents to register as drivers, with the service now expanding into regional communities. And junior basketball was in the spotlight in Wangaratta, with 130 teams taking part in the Wangaratta Basketball League Junior Tournament. And that's the latest news and sport.
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13: Your 4-day forecast for the northeastern border. Cloudy with a high chance of showers and a thunderstorm. Across the day, a top of 23 degrees. For tomorrow, partly cloudy, 18. For Wednesday, sunny, 20 degrees. And for Thursday, partly cloudy, light winds and 21.
12: Right now, it's 22.

100% the northeastern border, Star 92.1. It's Crowded House, Fall at Your Feet. Hello there, it's Karen Prater. You know, the Winton Twilight Cruise is on Wednesday night. The weather is going to be absolutely perfect. Kicks off at 5 o'clock. It's a great chance to go and cruise some laps. $40 per car. No extra for passengers. Sounds like a great deal. You'll find all the details on their Facebook page. Bruno on the way after Queen and David Bowie.

Delamitri, Kiss This Sing Goodbye, great song on Star 92.1. And Bruno Mars, On My Soul, off his new album. You can actually see him perform that when he's here in February at Marvel Stadium. Tickets are on sale now. They are selling fast. There's not many left for all of his dates. Check out ticketmaster.com.au. Here's Bryan Adams now. Thought I'd Died and Gone to Heaven.

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0: Taylor Swift, I Knew You Were Trouble on Star 92.1, 100% the northeastern border. Did you catch Star Brekkie with Hobbsy this morning? There was a bit of excitement when Maria called to play The Vault, thanks to Hume Bank. She wasn't too sure if her guess would cut it. Here's what happened.
1: Oh, okay, let's go 9038.
2: Ooh.
1: You are kidding.
2: Not kidding.
1: Did that open?
2: It did open.
1: Oh my goodness. You are kidding me.
2: No.
1: Oh my goodness.
2: That's exciting.
1: Oh, you've taken my breath away. I didn't think I'd ever. There's so many numbers.
2: Oh, well, Maria, after all this time, that is a very deserved win.
1: Oh, my goodness. I can't believe it. Thank you.
0: Congratulations, Maria. That's wonderful. Now, there will be a brand new code for The Vault tomorrow morning. Make sure you listen to Hobbsy on Star Brekkie. He is in from 6 o'clock.
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0: 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It has been so good to have you company. Thanks for listening. Coming up after two, Nata is ready for a flashback from Madness, It Must Be Love. Also, Somba's 12 to 12, and Kylie King has the latest local news for you next.
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2: 17 degrees in Melbourne. Shower or two tomorrow. Top of 15. It's 2 o'clock. Good afternoon. I'm Jordan Tunbridge. Opposition leader Jess Wilson says she has absolutely not stuffed up the figures on her health policy. The coalition has unveiled a $1.27 billion plan to pay for an additional 25,000 surgeries in private hospitals over the next 4 years through $217 million from foregone investments and $170 million from asset sales. Independent analysis finding an $883 million hole, but Ms. Wilson is adamant the money is there.
3: Absolutely not. $1.27 billion in spending offset by $1.27 billion in savings. It's that simple.
2: The teenager charged after hitting a pedestrian with a stolen car in the city centre is due in court today. Police and PSOs drew their firearms as a Ford Escape travelled along tram tracks yesterday morning, striking a 57-year-old woman outside Flinders Street Station. The alleged driver, a 16-year-old from the Greater Dandenong area, was later arrested on Beaconsfield Parade in Albert Park. The owners of a Fitzroy North cafe detailed the devastation left by an arson attack on a neighbouring tobacco shop, and bodega has been forced to close after flames tore through the building.

0: There's a big hole that you can see through to the firebomb shop. Then we saw nitrogen canisters all strewn across the street. So there were actual bomb explosions happening inside the shop.
1: Police are investigating after Molotov cocktails were thrown at a property in Mount Eliza early this morning. Emergency services were called to the property on Batman Avenue around 1 a.m. No one was injured during the incident and there was minor damage to the property. The offenders fled the scene before police arrived. A recently retired Qantas captain has defended the airline following criticism from Greg Norman, who called it the never-on-time airline. Norman made the comments on social media after his flight from Sydney to Dallas was delayed for around 3 hours, then another hour to collect his luggage. Richard de Crepny says the delays often occur due to safety reasons.
2: We've seen so many terrible accidents around the world that are unnecessary. I agree that Qantas should have a Starlink and communications, and the 737s are dinosaurs, they should go. But they are getting new aircraft. But really, I think Qantas is truly, well, certainly one of the safest airlines in the world.
1: In finance, one Australian dollar buying 69.85 US cents. Updating sport, and new Western Bulldogs signing Zach Butters believes returning to Victoria will take his game to another level. The star midfielder was unveiled at Witten Oval this morning after signing a record 9-year deal worth approximately $18 million. Butters says being around family and friends will help him on the field.
3: I'm 26 as well. I still feel like I've got a lot of improvement left in my football, and I feel like, yeah, coming to this club and working with some pretty special players, that they'll make me a better player as well. And yeah, I definitely think being back home and maybe a bit more settled off field and around a few more people that make me feel at home probably helps my game a little bit, yes.
1: Essendon has bolstered its coaching ranks under senior coach Mark McVeigh, with Bulldogs assistant coach Daniel Pratt joining the Bombers as a senior assistant. St Kilda AFLW assistant Matthew Brewer has been appointed interim senior coach for the rest of the season. It comes after Nick Dal Santo quit the top job amid a poor campaign so far. An independent review into the Saints AFLW program has commenced today. That's the latest news and sport.
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7: Kylie King with your local news headlines. The launch of Uber in Wangaratta and northeast Victoria is creating new opportunities for locals looking to earn additional income. The rideshare platform is encouraging existing taxi drivers and local residents to register as drivers, with the service now expanding into regional communities. As he continues pushing for a new hospital for Albury-Wodonga, independent Bunambra candidate Dr. Lockie McKeeman has questioned the level of infrastructure investment reaching regional Victoria. And with Wangaratta teams having a bye, focus turned to a border battle, with the Albury Cougars defeating Wodonga Wolves in their weekend clash in the Country Basketball League. That's the latest in news and sport.
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9: Your four-day forecast for the northeast and border: cloudy with a high chance of showers, becoming less likely as the afternoon and evening progresses. Down to a low of 6 degrees overnight before a partly cloudy day tomorrow with light winds, a top of 18 degrees. For Wednesday, a sunny day, winds southwesterly and a top of 20. And for Thursday, partly cloudy, light winds and 21. Right now it's 21 degrees.

2.1 Star FM, Nader with you for the drive home. I hope you're very well on this Monday, the 12th of October. I hope you had a great weekend, whatever you got up to. If you just had one of those quiet ones, well, congratulations to you. They're always good. But there are quite a few events happening over the next few weeks. We'll run through a few of them across the course of the day today. No better way to start the week than with cash, and that's what Maria did this morning. Unlocking the vault, we'll relive the moment in just a minute. Do a little bit of a sports wrap with V8 Supercars. The Bathurst, well, it was unbelievable, as is always the case. Even right until the final lap, there can be excitement and twists and turns. We'll relive that today and also take a look back at what happened on this day. Plus, plenty of great music for you, including Madness, Somber, and Backstreet Boys. This is I Want It That Way on Star. Yeah.

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Follow the links and you'll get all the details. 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

0: on 92.1 and on the listener app. It's Prince Raspberry Beret on 92.1 Star FM. It is Nader with you this afternoon, and Powderfinger are touring in 2027. I don't know who's run out of money here, because that's usually how it goes. A reunion tour will be happening next year. Very excited about it. I'm sure all Powderfinger fans are. Melbourne Park Oval. Where is that? Never heard of Melbourne Park Oval before, but that's apparently where the concerts are happening. It's been called Yarra Park. Also, it's been called Grand Slam Park. It's basically part of the tennis complex. But the concerts will be there on Friday, 22nd of October, Saturday, 23rd of October, Friday, 29th of October, and Saturday, the 30th of October, if you want to see Powderfinger live in concert for the reunion tour. Tickets go on sale for this one. If you've signed up to Powderfinger's membership, I suppose, like a fan club, on their website, first access for tickets will be this Wednesday. And I encourage you to... I'm sure these tickets will go like hotcakes, so I think pre-sale is going to be the way to go. Powderfinger, returning for a reunion tour in 2027.
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0: Ronan Keating, 92.1 Star FM across the northeast and border. 3 o'clock news, sport and weather coming up. Plenty of sports news, including the Carlton Football Club. Two players in a bit of hot water after allegedly taking a substance they shouldn't have. Details in sport coming up next. Also, we got better music variety continuing after 3 o'clock, including Van Halen. Matchbox 20 on the way too. Coming up after 3 on Star.
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15: 18 degrees in Melbourne, a shower or two tomorrow, top of 15. It's 3 o'clock. Good afternoon, I'm Jordan Tunbridge. It's been revealed a teenager was already on bail when he allegedly struck a woman with a stolen car in the CBD yesterday. The 16-year-old faced a children's court earlier today after the over the Flinders Street hit run and has been remanded in custody. The owners of a cafe in Fitzroy North say they are heartbroken but not defeated after their store was severely damaged in an arson attack targeting a neighbouring tobacco shop. Residents near the shopping strip on St George's Road were woken by the sound of explosions around 3:30 this morning. Police believe the tobacco shop was broken into and deliberately set alight. And Bodega Cafe had only started trading in July. Manali, who owns and runs the cafe with her husband, says there's been significant damage.
16: Shopfront glass has been cracked, and then there's a lot of flooding because I think the water pipes have burst everywhere, and I could see parts of the roof fallen onto the floors, onto our furniture. The walls have a lot of soot on them.
15: A number of residents at an apartment complex in Port Melbourne have been forced to evacuate due to a fire. Fire crews were called around 1:30 this afternoon to Williamstown Road to find a fire at the bottom unit of the three-storey building. Victoria Police evacuated the second storey of the building. The fire was deemed under control around 20 minutes later. A Broadmeadows mosque attended by a pilot accused of trying to crash a passenger plane has reportedly received almost $70,000 in federal government grants. The Herald Sun reports the federal funding was awarded to the Melbourne Mosque for language services, although there's no suggestion the mosque was involved in any wrongdoing. Police Minister Paul Edbrook has slammed the opposition for bungling a health policy to the value of an entire hospital. Leader Jess Wilson plans to pay for an additional 25,000 surgeries in private hospitals over the next 4 years by winding

0: You might be able to find that as chump change in the back of your couch in queue, but not in areas like Frankston, where we rely on that kind of service. To put this in perspective, that calculation error by the shadow treasurer is worth the Frankston hospital's budget alone. That's a whole hospital that they've stuffed up.
1: Australian engineer Robert Pether has left Iraq after 5 years in detention following a lengthy campaign for his release. The 51-year-old was jailed over a $1 billion construction project in 2021, but his lawyers argued he wasn't responsible for his employer's actions. Finance, the All Ordinaries up 61 points, the ASX 200 up 67. One Australian dollar buying 69.85 US cents. Updating sport and new recruit Zach Butters believes the Western Bulldogs midfield will be a formidable group moving forward. The former Port Adelaide star will team up with Marcus Bontempelli and Ed Richards after joining the kennel on a 9-year deal. Butters says the new look midfield is among the best in the league.
2: I think we're definitely going to be in them calculations. Being a Bulldogs supporter, I was pretty excited to play with them guys, watching them from afar, obviously playing against them in the last 7 or 8 years and then growing up watching Bond. I was at his first game at Marvel Stadium when I was a youngster, so yeah, now being his teammate's pretty surreal.
1: Meantime, talks have reportedly stalled as the Western Bulldogs attempt to trade for Brisbane defender Kadeen Coleman. The 26-year-old has had an injury-riddled last couple of years, Essendon also expressing interest in Coleman. And Sydney has reportedly turned down North Melbourne's first offer for Nick Blakey. The Swans defender is looking to force his way out of the club, picking the Kangaroos as his preferred team. That's the latest news and sport.
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6: Kylie King with your local news headlines. A man has been arrested in Wangaratta after allegedly threatening to kill a woman while chasing her down a residential street. Halloween celebrations in Albury will have a charitable focus this year, with local police raising money for the Make-A-Wish Foundation. A new health initiative in Bright is helping locals stay connected through movement. Free outdoor fitness classes are launching at the newly installed equipment behind the Bright Community Centre, starting Monday, October 26. And in Ovens and Murray Pennant Bowls, Wangaratta's top-tier Division A1 side dominated on the road, defeating regional heavyweights Wodonga by 70 shots to 4. And that's the latest news and sport.
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8: Your four-day forecast for the northeast and border. Cloudy with a high chance of showers, becoming less likely as the afternoon and evening progresses. Down to a low of 6 degrees overnight before a partly cloudy day tomorrow with light winds, a top of 18 degrees. For Wednesday, a sunny day, winds southwesterly and a top of 20. And for Thursday, partly cloudy, light winds and 21. Right now, it's 21 degrees.

0: 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And Hobbsy back for breakfast tomorrow from 6 with an all-new Vault code. That was because Maria, although not confident early days, picked up the cash.
1: Oh, okay, let's go 9038.
2: Ooh!
3: Oh, you're kidding me! You are kidding!
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0: She's gone from very, very doubtful to very, very excited. 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

0: 92.1 Star FM. It is Nader with you for the drive home. And it was a massive weekend of sport across all codes. Two feet, four wheels. It was all happening. Absolutely action-packed. And let's start with cricket. Congrats to the girls taking out the second one-day international against Bangladesh. That means that is a 2-0 in the three-match series, so the dead rubber will be played on Wednesday. The girls just continue on their winning way. The men also in a commanding position in the first test against South Africa. Of course, over the weekend, it was Matt Renshaw with 190 runs that dug Australia out of a hole. And then Steve Smith took four catches and helped get South Africa out for 104 runs less than what we made. So currently we are none for 33, so 139 run lead, I think it is, going into day four in South Africa. Of course, AFLW on the weekend with three rounds to go before the finals. And Carlton in a bit of hot water with Will Haywood and Lachie Cowan having to get medical treatment after allegedly taking something they possibly shouldn't have, and it included something it shouldn't have in there. Also, what an amazing race it was yesterday at Bathurst. Let's just say Anton Di Pasquale probably wished he'd taken an electric car to Bathurst. This was the dramatic final lap.
1: The question is, who comes out on top? It is Chevy versus Ford at the end.
2: You can see Di Pasquale's gone back to maximum fuel save. So at the restart, he went hammer down to get a gap, and now he's saving as much as he can to get to the line.
3: You're right. They are not sure that this car's going to make it around one more lap. The guys from Chevrolet just ran in here and said, don't pit, don't bother, just hope.
4: Don't bother.
5: Well, run it out or win.
3: It's
5: run out of fuel.
3: It's done.
5: Brody Kostecki goes through to the race lead on the final lap, and Anton Di Pasquale has run out of fuel. It's a mountain boil over.
0: Oh, absolutely unbelievable. Congratulations to Brody Kostecki and Todd Hazelwood winning the Bathurst 1000, and what an amazing achievement. Coming from, I think they were fourth with about seven laps to go, and they've done a full Stephen Bradbury and got the win for Dick Johnson Racing.
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0: 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That's Scar Tissue. Nader with you for the drive home. We've got the 4 o'clock news, sport and weather coming up next. After 4, I'll take a look back at what happened on this day.
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14: 17 degrees in Melbourne, a shower or two tomorrow, top of 15. It's 4 o'clock. Good afternoon, I'm Jordan Tunbridge. A court has heard the 16-year-old boy accused of mowing down a woman in the CBD yesterday was out on bail for unrelated offences. The teenager charged with multiple offences for allegedly striking the 57-year-old on Flinders Street before crashing into parked cars. Kirk was working at a nearby cafe, telling Jackie Felgate it was a frightening experience.
15: I was just looking out the window and the car just came flying from, I think it was Elizabeth Street, and just collected that lady and everyone just rushed to assist her. And within 30 seconds to a minute, the car actually came flying back because he couldn't escape. Some bystanders actually very quickly thinking dragged her off the road and saved her from getting hit again.
14: A Melbourne cafe has been forced to close just weeks after opening after being caught in the crossfire of a tobacco shop arson attack. Madeline Burke reports.
16: Residents near the Fitzroy North tobacco shop were woken by the sound of explosions around 3:30 this morning. Police believe the shop in St George's Road was deliberately set alight, with fire spreading to neighbouring businesses and threatening nearby homes. One of those businesses and Bodega Cafe had only started trading in July. The owners say they spent 5 months fitting out the cafe before being alerted to the damage at their business via text messages from local residents. They say they are heartbroken but not defeated and plan to reopen when the fire damage is repaired. Madeline Burke, Melbourne.
14: Later this week, the Albanese government will implement legislation to impose a 30% tax on discretionary trusts. Small business owners say the move is another hit to their operations in a tight economic environment. The government has carved out the agriculture sector from the move, but the opposition argues the tax should be scrapped for everyone. Opposition leader Jess Wilson is defending her $1.27 billion health policy, rejecting analysis revealing an $883 million funding shortfall. Ms. Wilson insists her plan to deliver 25,000 additional surgeries in private hospitals is fully costed by the Parliamentary Budget Office.
17: That's just not accurate, because budgets don't just look at one policy in isolation. They don't just look at the spend of one policy in isolation. They look at policies, that's both savings and expenditure, in aggregate over those 4 years.
14: Another Labor MP has decided to walk away from politics ahead of the state election. Member for Northeastern Metropolitan Region, Sonia Terpstra, will not be recontesting her upper house seat. In finance, the All Ordinaries up 57 points, the ASX 200 up 63, one Australian dollar buying 69.85 US cents. Updating sport and veteran

0: With a 139-run lead heading into day four tonight in Durban, Lions says there should be more interest.
1: The Australian cricket team competing against South Africa in South Africa, number one and number two going at it. I was expecting a bigger crowd, but they've been pretty quiet, to be honest. With a lot of kids asking for signatures without manners.
0: St Kilda AFLW assistant Matthew Brewer will take over as interim senior coach for the rest of the season. It comes after Nick Dal Santo quit the top job amid a poor campaign. An independent review into the Saints AFLW program is now underway. And South Melbourne coach Sinisha Kakajic has stepped down as head coach following their historic Australia Cup triumph. The Hillis stunned Melbourne victory in a penalty shootout to become the first non-A-League side to win the knockout tournament. That's the latest news and sport.
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5: Kylie King with your local news headlines. Ovens Valley MP Tim McCurdy has announced an election commitment to deliver a brand new fire station for Yarrawonga. The Liberal Nationals Coalition says the project would provide improved facilities for CFA volunteers serving the local community. The launch of Uber in Wangaratta and northeast Victoria is creating new opportunities for locals looking to earn additional income. The rideshare platform is encouraging existing taxi drivers and local residents to register as drivers, with the service now expanding into regional communities. And junior basketball was in the spotlight in Wangaratta, with 130 teams taking part in the Wangaratta Basketball League Junior Tournament. And that's the latest news and sport.
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7: Your four-day forecast for the northeast and border: cloudy with a high chance of showers, becoming less likely as the afternoon and evening progresses. Down to a low of 6 degrees overnight before a partly cloudy day tomorrow with light winds, a top of 18 degrees. For Wednesday, a sunny day, winds southwesterly and a top of 20. And for Thursday, partly cloudy, light winds and 21. Currently, it's 22 degrees.

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All the things that you... And Matt Hobbs back for breakfast tomorrow from 6. Tomorrow he's going to be catching up with Brendan Smith from the Wangaratta Rod and Custom Car Club. The Killer Car Club are travelling through Wangaratta. They're on a big tour of Victoria at the moment. And joining up with Wangaratta Rod and Custom Club, there's a show happening this Thursday at Apex Park. And should be a lot of fun for those car enthusiasts that don't want Bathurst to end. Join Hobbsy for breakfast tomorrow from 6 and find out all the details.

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OzMusicShirtDay.org.au. It's something we're getting behind here at Star FM. I know

0: 92.1 Star FM across the northeast and border. It's time to take a look back at what happened on this day, and let's start with a very sad day. Back in 2002, the Bali bombings took place. 202 people passed away, and 88 of them Australians. Dale Atkin was one of the survivors.
1: When the bomb went off, the hut collapsed on top of us. We didn't know how to get out, and we found a little hole and crawled through this little hole and just ran as fast as we could and hit a wall, and then we had to jump up this probably two-metre wall. The adrenaline kicked in, and I'll never forget, as I was climbing up the wall, I could feel my skin melting as I climbed up.
0: Absolutely horrific. It was instigated by militant religious extremists. And from a terrible story to a more positive one, Vegemite was officially given its iconic name on this day in 1923 following a nationwide public naming competition. The winner received a prize of £50.
2: We're happy little
0: everybody
2: Vegemite.
0: Now.

0: great song. Now, turning 58 today is Australian actor and singer Hugh Jackman. How does Hugh start his day?
1: Benjamin on toes. Come on. It's a cracker.
2: Is it?
1: It is. Are you a Marmite on toast guy?
2: I'm very boring butter on toast guy.
1: Really? You got to have a little bit of salt. There's nothing like yeast extract in the morning.
0: Ah, that's a great advertising campaign. Perhaps they should have included that in the Vegemite jingle. That's what happened on this day.
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1: 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And the better music variety continues after 5 with you two. G-Flip on the way too. Coming up after 5 on Star.
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12: 16 degrees in Melbourne, a shower or two tomorrow, top of 15. It's 5 o'clock. Good afternoon, I'm Jordan Tunbridge. An infant has been airlifted to hospital after being hit by a car at Smithsdale near Ballarat. The girl suffering life-threatening injuries on Vermont Road around 1:20 this afternoon. Police Minister Paul Edbrook wants the book thrown at a teenager accused of hitting a woman in a stolen car in Melbourne CBD. It's been revealed the 16-year-old was already on bail when he allegedly sped through the city in a stolen SUV yesterday. The boy failed to appear at a children's court hearing today, remains in custody.
13: I certainly hope that the judges use our laws to throw the book at this offender. You know, we've been changing our laws under a new premier with a new direction to make sure that there's more people in jail, less people on bail, less excuses and zero tolerance for this kind of behaviour.
12: The owners of a Fitzroy North cafe are heartbroken after their business was gutted by a firebombing targeting a neighbouring tobacco shop just 3 months after opening. Flames spread to two adjoining businesses and threatened nearby homes, with And Bodega co-owner Manali learning of the destruction through media reports.
14: And I identified our cafe, which is right next door to the tobacconists. So, and then we just rushed to the site, spoke to the cops there, tried to understand what's going on. It looks pretty bad. The roof has caved in places from what I could see.
12: The Royal Commission into Anti-Semitism will hold extra hearings this month, focusing on last year's terror attack at Bondi Beach. The inquiry wants to know what authorities knew in the lead-up to the December 14 attack, which claimed 15 lives. It's also seeking answers about the shooters and what the security arrangements were in place at the Hanukkah by the Sea event. Opposition leader Jess Wilson says she has absolutely not stuffed up the figures on her health policy. The coalition has unveiled a $1.27 billion plan to pay for an additional 25,000 surgeries in private hospitals over the next 4 years, through $217 million from foregone investments and $170 million from asset sales. Independent analysis finding an $883 million hole. Miss Wilson is adamant the money is there.
15: Absolutely not. $1.27 billion in spending offset by $1.27 billion in savings. It's that simple.
12: Melbourne's best restaurants are set to be crowned tonight with the 46th Age Good Food Guide Awards taking place in Port Melbourne. 20 new restaurants are expected to earn the coveted chef's hats as Victoria's hospitality industry celebrates its biggest night of the year. In finance, the All Ordinaries closed up 59 points, the ASX 200 up 66, and one Australian dollar is buying 69.85 US cents. Updating sport, Zach Butters has revealed he contemplated going public with his planned return to Victoria during his final season at Port Adelaide. The new Western Bulldogs star had already made up his mind about his exit ahead of the 2026 campaign, but couldn't make it official until the off-season. Butters is open to the idea of players being transparent about their future plans.
16: I feel like I'd be able to show up and front up and do it, but I'm not sure if the rest of the AFL landscape is ready to be able to deal with that and how the commentary around that goes about it, but I feel like in the future, I couldn't see why it wouldn't be a bad thing.
12: Essendon has

0: 26-year-old has had an injury-riddled last couple of years. Essendon also expressing interest in Coleman. That's the latest news and sport.
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4: Kylie King with your local news headlines. The launch of Uber in Wangaratta and northeast Victoria is creating new opportunities for locals looking to earn additional income. The rideshare platform is encouraging existing taxi drivers and local residents to register as drivers, with the service now expanding into regional communities. As he continues pushing for a new hospital for Albury-Wodonga, independent Bunambra candidate Dr. Lockie McKeeman has questioned the level of infrastructure investment reaching regional Victoria. And with Wangaratta teams having a bye, focus turned to a border battle, with the Albury Cougars defeating Wodonga Wolves in their weekend clash in the Country Basketball League. That's the latest in news and sport.
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6: Your four-day forecast for the northeast and border. Cloudy with a high chance of showers, becoming less likely as the afternoon and evening progresses. Down to a low of 6 degrees overnight before a partly cloudy day tomorrow with light winds, a top of 18 degrees. For Wednesday, a sunny day, winds southwesterly and a top of 20. And for Thursday, partly cloudy, light winds and 21. Currently, it's 22 degrees.
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0: It's the Spice Girls on 92.1 Star FM. And a brand new code coming tomorrow for The Vault, because Maria, she cracked it. She scored herself $500, although didn't start off feeling overly confident.
1: Oh, okay, let's go 9038.
0: Ooh! Oh,
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0: It did open!
1: Oh, my goodness!
0: Oh, well done to Maria. Thanks to Hume Bank, $500 coming her way for cracking the vault code. 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

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Thanks to the good people at the Lions Club and also Harvey Norman for helping us out with this one. Should be lots of fun. A spooky night of frights and fun at our Haunted House Scaretacular. 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

0: Beyonce, Halo, 92.1 Star FM. How was your weekend? I hope you had a good one, whatever you got up to. I got my first burn of the summer. Well, not summer, but you know what I mean. It always sneaks up on me. I'm just sort of, you know, I got distracted yesterday. Bathurst was on in the shed and I was pottering around doing some pruning. Didn't really plan on being outside for too long. Was outside for too long in the sunshine. And, yeah, I got burnt. And, you know, it's always so annoying. You just sort of, you're just not quite ready for it. And, you know, certainly the skin is not quite ready for it. At the moment, my skin's sort of translucent. So, yeah, the sun didn't have to work too hard to provide a little bit of a rosy cheek and not in a good way either. I hope you enjoyed your weekend, whatever you got up to. Great day yesterday with Bathurst. I sort of feel like with Bathurst, it's a bit like the Melbourne Cup. Even if you're not a fan of horse racing, you still watch the Melbourne Cup. And I reckon that's the case with Bathurst. Even non-motorsport or V8 supercar watchers, they have to tune in for at least a little bit during the Bathurst 1000. And what an end. Oh, my goodness me. How do you run out of fuel on the final lap? Ah, well done, Brody Kostecki and Todd Hazelwood. They just completely Stephen Bradbury'd it. Congratulations to him and congratulations to DJR Dick Johnson Racing.
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0: 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There is so much happening over the next few weeks. Lots of great events that you can be a part of, and we've got all the details on our website. Can you believe it's almost Carol's time too? Yes, that is happening. And Hobsy will be emceeing again, and they're actually looking for some people who want to get involved, people with food vans, food trucks. If you'd like to come along and cater for the night, they want a real carnival atmosphere. Expecting between 2,000 and 3,000 people to come along. So you can get in touch with us here at Star FM to have a chat about what food you can bring along and help out. 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I'll catch you tomorrow from 2. Have a great one.
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2: 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There's traffic lights that have got in. And the giveaway, honestly, should have been the line markings on the road, because they're very much a pedestrian crossing with traffic light line markings. 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
12: 16 degrees in Melbourne, a shower or two tomorrow, top of 15. It's 6 o'clock. Good evening, I'm Jordan Tunbridge. A teenager accused of mowing down a woman with a stolen car in the CBD yesterday has been a no-show for his hearing in a children's court. It's been revealed the 16-year-old was on bail when he allegedly struck a 57-year-old on Flinders Street during a police chase. He remains in custody and is due back in court on Wednesday over a different matter. The owners of a cafe in Fitzroy North have been forced to close temporarily after their store was severely damaged in an arson attack targeting a neighbouring tobacco shop. Manali, who owns and runs the St George's Road Cafe with her husband, says it's heartbreaking because they've been open less than 3 months.
13: And it took us over 5 months to get the place up and going because it was us doing all the work, the floors, the painting of the walls, getting the shelving units up, installing equipment. You know, it's been blood, sweat and tears.
12: A baby girl is fighting for life after being struck by a car at Smithsdale near Ballarat. The child airlifted to hospital in a critical condition following the incident around 1:20 p.m. Police are investigating the circumstances. About 100 teenagers on e-bikes have terrorised drivers in Port Melbourne. Tully, among those targeted on Williamstown Road yesterday, she told Jackie Felgate it was very upsetting.
14: They were in the middle of my road doing wheelies. They were going so far. And as I was beeping for them to get off the road, there were kids laughing at me, taking videos of me, and I was actually quite intimidated as a driver, and I was by myself. They were abusing this girl. They essentially hit her car.
12: Opposition leader Jess Wilson has hit back at accusations she has stuffed up the numbers on her flagship health policy. Stephanie Wacklewick reports.
15: The $1.27 billion plan to fund an additional 25,000 surgeries in private hospitals over the next 4 years would hinge on winding up state-owned investment company Breakthrough Victoria. Ms Wilson adamant the money is there and she hasn't miscalculated the numbers.
16: Absolutely not. $1.27 billion in spending offset by $1.27 billion in savings.
15: Sources have flagged an $883 million black hole in the budget, telling The Age Breakthrough Victoria no longer exists as a standalone company and its functions have been folded into a new entity with a much smaller budget, and the costings prepared for the coalition by the Parliamentary Budget Office are out of date. Minister Paul Edbrook says the opposition has bungled the plan.
17: In a situation where there was no pressure, they're not even in government, stuffed up their figures by $1 billion. Like, you cannot make this up.
15: Stephanie Wacklewick, State Parliament, Melbourne.
12: In finance, the All Ordinaries closed up 59 points, the ASX 200 up 66, one Australian dollar buying 69.85 US cents. Updating sport, Brisbane defender Kadeen Coleman has reportedly told the Lions he wants to be traded to the Bombers. The 26-year-old has had an injury-riddled few years, missed out on all three of the Lions' premierships. Australia could be in a race against the light if they are to win the opening test against South Africa in Durban. The visitors resume at none for 33, leading the Proteas' first innings total by 139 runs, heading into day four tonight. But the match has lost 61 overs with bad light, ending play early across all 3 days so far. Veteran Nathan Lyon says the team just has to deal with the conditions.
18: There's nothing that we can do about it. Like, obviously, whether it's cloud or smog or whatever, the way you want to describe it, it is playing a role, but we can't control it.
12: And South Melbourne FC's head coach has stepped down following their historic Australia Cup victory. That's the latest news and sport.
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Monday with a chance of showers dying down, a chance of thunderstorms still as well, reaching a low of 6 degrees. Tomorrow, Tuesday, partly cloudy with a top of 17 degrees. Wednesday's a sunny one with a top of 20 degrees. And on Thursday, partly cloudy with a top of 21. Currently, it's 23 degrees. Stop.

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4: Good evening,
2: News.
4: I'm Carolee Katsimbanis. A senior Labor MP believes the Reserve Bank should have gone further after banning the surcharge on credit card transactions. Federal Politics Editor Michael Packey.
5: Small business owners have launched an ad campaign on social media and around Canberra as politicians arrive into the national capital. They argue the credit card surcharge ban should be reversed because it's making a tough economic environment even harder.
6: It's just one more cost we have to wear.
7: We can't take another.
5: Labor MP Christy McBain has told News 24 the surcharge reforms should have gone further and the RBA should have also banned banks from passing merchant fees on transactions.
8: They shouldn't be charging for these point-of-sale machines.
5: The opposition says it'll continue to push for the changes to be scrapped. Michael Packey, Canberra.
4: Australian engineer Robert Pether has left Iraq after 5 years in detention following an extensive campaign to secure his release. The 51-year-old and his Egyptian colleague were arrested in 2021 while working on a $1 billion construction project. The New South Wales Premier says a bigger, broader response is needed to combat a rise in serious crimes being committed by young people. Two boys aged 13 and 16 have been charged with murder over a stabbing at Mount Druitt. The 13-year-old was on bail. But the Shadow Police Minister, Anthony Roberts, says that's why the opposition is vowing to introduce adult crime, adult time laws.
9: And we also believe in tough love, you know, and we believe that everything that we can do to get people back on the right track, particularly younger people, should be in the mix. But the young offenders here, they need to be held accountable when they commit serious violent crimes.
4: And a Melbourne court has heard the 16-year-old boy accused of mowing down a woman in the CBD yesterday was also out on bail for unrelated offences. The teenager has been charged with multiple offences before crashing into parked cars. An Australian mosque attended by the Fly Dubai co-pilot, accused of trying to crash a passenger plane en route to Israel and attacking his pilot with an axe mid-flight, has reportedly received almost $70,000 in federal government grants. News Corp reports it was awarded to the Melbourne Mosque for language services, although there's no suggestion the mosque was involved in any wrongdoing. Checking sport, Wallabies players have faced the music in team review after a Bledisloe Cup loss to the All Blacks 50-19. Fullback Tom Wright says they didn't take their chances.
10: It's already difficult enough at Eden Park and you put more pressure on yourselves by not executing with the footy and, yeah, they're a pretty handy team at the best of times. So fair play to them to be able to capitalise the way that they did.
4: NRL coach Justin Holbrook has been rewarded for taking the Knights from Wooden Spooners to NRL Grand Finalists. He's signed a two-year extension, keeping him with Newcastle until the end of the 2030 season. AFL and Western Bulldogs star recruit Zach Butters says he can't wait to get started at his new club following his official move to the Dogs late last week after signing a record nine-year deal worth around $18 million. The former Port Adelaide star will team up with Marcus Bontempelli and Ed Richards. Butters says the new-look midfield is among the best in the league.
11: I think we're definitely going to be in them calculations. Being a Bulldogs supporter, I was pretty excited to play with them guys, watching them from afar, obviously playing against them in the last 7 or 8 years, and then growing up watching Bond. I was at his first game at Marvel Stadium when I was a youngster, so, yeah, now being his teammate's pretty surreal.
4: And Alex de Minaur is through to the round of 16 at the Shanghai Masters after defeating his Japanese opponent in straight sets. That's the latest news and sport.
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12: Your four-day forecast for the northeast and border. There is a severe weather warning for damaging winds across parts of our alpine region. Tonight, staying partly cloudy to end your Monday with a chance of showers dying down, a chance of thunderstorms still as well, reaching a low of 6 degrees. Tomorrow, Tuesday, partly cloudy with a top of 17 degrees. Wednesday's a sunny one with a top of 20 degrees. And on Thursday, partly cloudy with a top of 21. Currently, it's 21 degrees.

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5: Good evening, I'm Carolee Katsimbanis. Business groups say the sector can no longer be used as a punching bag by the Albanese Federal Labor Government. Later this week, legislation will also be introduced to impose a 30% tax on discretionary trusts. Many small businesses use the structure to protect assets and manage their cash flow. Chamber of Commerce and Industry Chief Executive Andrew McKellar says the tax is just another hit to business.
6: To hit 240,000 legitimate small businesses, many of them simply family-owned small businesses, that's not fair. We want to see a government giving small business a fair go. A small business should not be the punching bag of government.
5: Detectives have identified two more suspects they intend to allege were involved in a fatal stabbing in Sydney's West at the weekend. A 13-year-old boy has been charged with murder, accused of stabbing the 36-year-old man in the torso at Mount Druitt. A 16-year-old is charged with murder accessory after the fact. There's a push for Victoria to follow New South Wales and introduce tougher driving restrictions for elderly motorists. Unlike Victoria, New South Wales requires annual medical checks for drivers aged over 75 and regular on-road tests for those over 85. But Council on the Ageing Victoria CEO Ben Rogers says he strongly opposes any move to introduce the similar rules here.
7: There is no evidence that having those additional features leads to any greater safety on our roads. Such an ageist and sledgehammer approach could inadvertently lead to people coming off the road before they're ready and could then lead to sort of social isolation.
5: Queensland's Child Safety and Youth Justice Union is urging the government to prioritise their ongoing pay and conditions dispute and come up with a fair offer or more strike action will happen. Some workers within the sector are managing 30 or more cases despite a recommended safe caseload of around 16. Health services across New South Wales have received 43 reports of bat bites or scratches from flying foxes in the past 2 weeks, amidst a mass starvation event as the animals forage in backyards for food. New South Wales Health's Kira Glasgow says being in close contact with a bat can be very dangerous.
8: We do know that bats can carry some very serious diseases, and in particular the fatal lyssavirus infection. So we're asking that people stay away to avoid being bitten and scratched.
5: Also making news overseas, 5 people are missing and 95 have been rescued following a fresh wave of flash flooding in Nepal. And one person has been killed and 11 injured in a second strike on Saudi Arabia's international airport in the capital Riyadh. Checking sport, NRL. Melbourne Storm star Cameron Munster is adamant his NRL contract saga won't have an impact on his World Cup campaign. The Kangaroos playmaker will hit the open market for the first time in his career during the latter stages of the tournament.
9: You can make it a distraction if you really want it to be. For myself, a bit of a goldfish mentality of I forget things pretty quickly. I'll probably forget November 1 that I'm off contract, to be fair.
5: AFL, Zach Butters has revealed he contemplated going public with his planned return to Victoria during his final season at Port Adelaide. The star midfielder had already made up his mind about his exit ahead of the 2026 campaign, but couldn't make it official until the off-season. Butters is open to the idea of players being transparent about their future plans.
10: I'm not sure if the rest of the AFL landscape is ready to be able to deal with that and how the commentary around that goes about, but I feel like in the future, I couldn't say why it wouldn't be a bad thing.
5: Hawthorn are sending young duo Aiden Schubert and Sam Butler to the Gold Coast in a trade that also involves future draft picks. And that's the latest news and sport.
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14: Your four-day forecast for the northeast and border. There is a severe weather warning for damaging winds across parts of our alpine region. Tonight, staying partly cloudy to end your Monday with a chance of showers dying down, a chance of thunderstorms still as well, reaching a low of 6 degrees. Tomorrow, Tuesday, partly cloudy with a top of 17 degrees. Wednesday's a sunny one with a top of 20 degrees. And on Thursday, partly cloudy with a top of 21. Currently, it's 19 degrees.

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1: 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No. There's traffic lights that have gone in. And the giveaway, honestly, should have been the line markings on the road, because they were very much a pedestrian crossing with traffic light line markings. 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
9: Good evening, I'm Carolee Katsimbanis. The federal opposition says the Albanese Labor government doesn't get small business as operators face new taxes and increased costs. An ad campaign is running on social media and billboards in Canberra urging the government to address the issues. Business argues they have no choice but to pass on costs to consumers. Liberal leader Angus Taylor says the government has botched its reforms and that's having a real-world impact.
10: Hope is the fuel for aspiration, prosperity and achievement in our economy, and hope is disappearing fast under this government. And that's why we have a plan to fix our economy and protect our way of life. Central to that plan is axing Labor's toxic taxes.
9: But the government has fired back and maintains its claim the surcharge ban on credit card transactions is a decision of the Reserve Bank. Labor is being urged by many to scrap the surcharge ban, but Small Business Minister Ahn Ali has told Parliament it's not a matter for the government.
11: On the matter of the credit card surcharge or the ban to the credit card surcharge, it was a decision that was made by the RBA. I became aware of it, as did everyone else, when the RBA made that decision and made it public.
9: A Queensland father is calling for tougher consequences on youth crime after his 17-year-old son was assaulted by a group of young men at a party on the Gold Coast. The incident left the teenager unable to work for 2 weeks due to prolonged concussion symptoms. Police are investigating, but no charges have yet been laid. Father Nick Owen says the behaviour is simply unacceptable.
12: My son should be able to attend a party and be safe and not near killed. And if he is, they better get some swift justice on it, you know? Like, they need to pay for it. You need to be held accountable for your actions. At 17 years old, you know exactly what's right and what's wrong.
9: Police intend to lay further charges over a stabbing in Sydney's West, confirming they've identified two more suspects they will allege were involved. Superintendent Darren Batchelor says two boys aged 13 and 16 have already been charged over the stabbing death of a 36-year-old man at Mount Druitt.
13: Here you have an individual, a male, a 36-year-old male, on his way home from work, purely stopped to talk to friends that he knew, and this group, including this 13-year-old male, took offence to that and allegedly stabbed him twice.
9: And at least five people are missing after another landslide in Nepal blocked a river which then burst its banks. It's not yet known if any Australians are in the area. Checking sport, the Kangaroos and Wallabies have spent time together. Australia will kick off the Rugby League World Cup on Thursday night, while the Wallabies will attempt to square the Bledisloe Cup series on Saturday. Captain Isaiah Yeo says he backs all Australia's national teams.
14: Whether that's soccer, whether that's union, yeah, I just think that there's an excitement around it for sure. And we're actually same with the All Blacks at the moment in at Double Bay. So I think any time that, yeah, your country's doing well in whatever sport, that gives energy to all the others.
9: NRL, a massive boost for the West Tigers. They've signed Newcastle Grand Final player Tyson Frizzell on a one-year deal. In AFL, Essendon has bolstered its coaching ranks under senior coach Mark McVeigh, with Western Bulldogs assistant coach Daniel Pratt joining the Bombers as a senior assistant. And talks have reportedly stalled as the Western Bulldogs attempt to trade for 26-year-old Brisbane defender Caden Coleman. Essendon has also expressed an interest in him. And South Melbourne coach Shanisha Kukajic has stepped down as head coach following their historic Australia Cup triumph. The Halas stunned Melbourne victory in a penalty shootout to become the first non-A-League side to win the knockout tournament 4-3. That's the latest news and sport.
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17: Your four-day forecast for the northeast and border. There is a severe weather warning for damaging winds across parts of our alpine region. Tonight, staying partly cloudy to end your Monday with a chance of showers dying down, a chance of thunderstorms still as well, reaching a low of 6 degrees. Tomorrow, Tuesday, partly cloudy with a top of 17 degrees. Wednesday's the sunny one with a top of 20 degrees. And on Thursday, partly cloudy with a top of 21. Currently, it's 17 degrees.

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11: Good evening, I'm Carolee Katsimbanis. Business groups say the sector can no longer be used as a punching bag by the Albanese Federal Labor Government. Later this week, legislation will also be introduced to impose a 30% tax on discretionary trusts. Many small businesses use the structure to protect assets and manage their cash flow. Chamber of Commerce and Industry Chief Executive Andrew McKellar says the tax is just another hit to business.
12: To hit 240,000 legitimate small businesses, many of them simply family-owned small businesses, that's not fair. We want to see a government giving small business a fair go. A small business should not be the punching bag of government.
11: Detectives have identified two more suspects they intend to allege were involved in a fatal stabbing in Sydney's West at the weekend. A 13-year-old boy has been charged with murder, accused of stabbing the 36-year-old man in the torso at Mount Druitt. A 16-year-old is charged with murder accessory after the fact. There's a push for Victoria to follow New South Wales and introduce tougher driving restrictions for elderly motorists. Unlike Victoria, New South Wales requires annual medical checks for drivers aged over 75 and regular on-road tests for those over 85. But Council on the Ageing Victoria CEO Ben Rogers says he strongly opposes any move to introduce the similar rules here.
13: There is no evidence that having those additional features leads to any greater safety on our roads. Such an ageist and sledgehammer approach could inadvertently lead to people coming off the road before they're ready and could then lead to sort of social isolation.
11: Queensland's Child Safety and Youth Justice Union is urging the government to prioritise their ongoing pay and conditions dispute and come up with a fair offer or more strike action will happen. Some workers within the sector are managing 30 or more cases, despite a recommended safe caseload of around 16. Health services across New South Wales have received 43 reports of bat bites or scratches from flying foxes in the past 2 weeks, amidst a mass starvation event as the animals forage in backyards for food. New South Wales Health's Kira Glasgow says being in close contact with a bat can be very dangerous.
14: We do know that bats can carry some very serious diseases, and in particular the fatal lyssavirus infection. So we're asking that people stay away to avoid being bitten and scratched.
11: Also making news overseas, 5 people are missing and 95 have been rescued following a fresh wave of flash flooding in Nepal. And one person has been killed and 11 injured in a second strike on Saudi Arabia's international airport in the capital Riyadh. Checking sport, NRL. Melbourne Storm star Cameron Munster is adamant his NRL contract saga won't have an impact on his World Cup campaign. The Kangaroos playmaker will hit the open market for the first time in his career during the latter stages of the tournament.
2: You can make it a distraction if you really want it to be. For myself, a bit of a goldfish mentality of I forget things pretty quickly. I'll probably forget November 1 that I'm off contract, to be fair.
11: AFL, Zach Butters has revealed he contemplated going public with his planned return to Victoria during his final season at Port Adelaide. The star midfielder had already made up his mind about his exit ahead of the 2026 campaign, but couldn't make it official until the off-season. Butters is open to the idea of players being transparent about their future plans.
5: I'm not sure if the rest of the AFL landscape is ready to be able to deal with that and how the commentary around that goes about, but I feel like in the future, I couldn't say why it wouldn't be a bad thing.
11: Hawthorn are sending young duo Aiden Schubert and Sam Butler to the Gold Coast in a trade that also involves future draft picks. And that's the latest news and sport.
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8: Your four-day forecast for the northeast and border. There is a severe weather warning for damaging winds across parts of our alpine region. Tonight, staying partly cloudy to end your Monday with a chance of showers dying down, a chance of thunderstorms still as well, reaching a low of 6 degrees. Tomorrow, Tuesday, partly cloudy with a top of 17 degrees. Wednesday's a sunny one with a top of 20 degrees. And on Thursday, partly cloudy with a top of 21. Right now, it's 16 degrees.

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5: News. Good evening, I'm Carolee Katzenbarnes. The federal government says it's committed to its new tax regime for discretionary trusts. Legislation will be introduced on Wednesday, imposing a 30% on the financial instrument. The opposition claims the measure will hurt many small business owners who use trusts, but Treasurer Jim Chalmers has told Parliament very few people will be affected by the change.
6: 95% of Australians don't get income from trusts, and less than 10% of small businesses will be affected by our changes.
5: But many small business owners argue the change will just make it harder to run an enterprise in Australia. The government has carved out the agricultural sector from the changes. Chamber of Commerce and Industry Chief Executive Andrew McKellar is urging the government to scrap the tax altogether.
7: A trust tax that government has proposed to implement will hit 240,000 small businesses. Pharmacies, small retailers, you know, small and medium-sized home builders.
5: A Queensland woman has been charged and issued with thousands of dollars in fines for allegedly driving unlicensed with multiple unrestrained children. Amy Drew has more.
8: The 36-year-old was intercepted in Redbank, west of Brisbane, on Friday last week, allegedly detected travelling more than 15 kilometres over the speed limit. Upon inspecting the vehicle, officers discovered five children weren't properly restrained in the back of the vehicle. It included a four-month-old baby, who police allege was being held by a five-year-old child. Police describing the circumstances as extremely concerning. The woman was issued fines totalling almost $7,000, incurred 23 demerit points, and will appear in court later this month. Amy Drew reporting.
5: The New South Wales opposition is vowing to introduce adult crime, adult time laws. It comes after two boys aged 13 and 16 have been charged with murder over a stabbing at Mount Druitt. The 13-year-old was on bail. Shadow Police Minister Anthony Roberts says the judicial system is a revolving door.
9: And we also believe in tough love, you know, and we believe that everything that we can do to get people back on the right track, particularly younger people, should be in the mix. But the young offenders here, they need to be held accountable when they commit serious violent crimes.
5: Also making news, beloved Australian musician Ross Wilson isn't happy about his famous song Eagle Rock being used at One Nation political rallies. Checking sport, Brody Kostecki and Todd Hazelwood are continuing to revel in the glory of their second Bathurst 1000 victory. The number 17 Mustang taking the lead on the final lap of the great race after Chevrolet's Anton De Pasquale ran out of fuel. While holding the Peter Brock trophy, Hazelwood says the celebrations are even better the second time around.
10: We haven't actually slept. And the fumes that are coming out of this cup right now is you could probably run a car off it right now, I'm not going to lie. So we had a lot of fun. It was really cool. You know, it's not just us as drivers that win this race. It's our whole team.
5: AFL Western Bulldogs star recruit Zach Butters says he can't wait to get started at his new club after signing a record 9-year deal worth around $18 million. The former Port Adelaide star will team up with Marcus Bontempelli and Ed Richards. Butters says the new-look midfield is among the best in the league.
11: I think we're definitely going to be in them calculations. Being a Bulldogs supporter, I was pretty excited to play with them guys, watching them from afar, obviously playing against them in the last 7 or 8 years, and then growing up watching Bont. I was at his first game at Marvel Stadium when I was a youngster, so yeah, now being his teammate's pretty surreal.
5: NRL Newcastle Knights coach Justin Holbrook has signed a 2-year contract extension, keeping him with the NRL grand finalists until the end of 2030. And that's the latest news and sport.
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15: Your 4-day forecast for the northeast and border. There is a severe weather warning for damaging winds across parts of our alpine region. Tonight, staying partly cloudy to end your Monday with a chance of showers dying down, a chance of thunderstorms still as well, reaching a low of 6 degrees. Tomorrow, Tuesday, partly cloudy with a top of 17 degrees. Wednesday's the sunny one with a top of 20 degrees. And on Thursday, partly cloudy with a top of 21. Right now, it's 16 degrees.

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1: 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Thought I zoned out for half a minute. No. There's traffic lights that have gone in. And the giveaway, honestly, should have been the line markings on the road, because they were very much a pedestrian crossing with traffic light line markings. They haven't got them active at the moment. 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
6: Hello, I'm Jack Fettick. The opposition says the Albanese government doesn't get small business as operators face new taxes and increased costs. An ad campaign is running on social media and billboards in Canberra, urging the government to address the issues. Businesses argue they have no choice but to pass on costs to customers. Liberal leader Angus Taylor says the government has botched its reforms and that's having a real-world impact.
7: Hope is the fuel for aspiration, prosperity and achievement in our economy, and hope is disappearing fast under this government. And that's why we have a plan to fix our economy and protect our way of life. Central to that plan is axing Labor's toxic taxes.
6: But the Albanese government claims the surcharge ban on credit card transactions is a decision of the Reserve Bank. Business groups argue they are being forced to absorb the extra cost at a time when economic conditions are difficult. Labor is being urged to scrap the surcharge ban, but Small Business Minister Anne Arley has told Parliament it's not a matter for the government.
8: On the matter of the credit card surcharge or the ban to the credit card surcharge, it was a decision that was made by the RBA. I became aware of it, as did everyone else, when the RBA made that decision and made it public.
6: Accused Australian killer Simon Carman has offered to pay the family of a Thai teenager he allegedly strangled to death if he was released from jail. The family of Tun Chinok Don Homla have demanded the 45-year-old receive the death penalty and asked for $68,000 in compensation. News Corp reporting he's accused of killing the 17-year-old, who only weighed 40 kilograms after she had gone back to his apartment to provide sexual services. He's claiming self-defence. A fresh wave of destructive flash flooding has struck Nepal weeks after more than 1,000 people were killed in floods triggered by a landslide. At least 5 people are missing after another landslide blocked a river, which then burst its banks. 9 foreigners are among 95 people rescued so far. It's not known if any Australians are in the area. The WA government is developing a business case for the potential merger of 3 universities. Studies have found combining Curtin and Murdoch universities with the University of WA would help create long-term jobs and provide more opportunities for national research funding. WA's Tertiary Education Minister Tony Booty says it would allow the state's universities to be more competitive.
9: We also have about 15% of West Australians that go and study interstate, and we only have about 1% or 2% that come from the eastern states to Western Australia. We need to be in a situation where we can compete with the rest of the universe in Australia and the world.
6: Checking Sport and Zach Butters has revealed he contemplated going public with his planned return to Victoria during his final season at Port Adelaide. The star midfielder had already made his mind up about his exit ahead of the 2026 campaign, but couldn't make it official until the off-season. Butters is open to the idea of players being transparent about their future plans.
10: I feel like I'd be able to show up and front up and do it, but I'm not sure if the rest of the AFL landscape is ready to be able to deal with that and how the commentary around that goes about it, but I feel like in the future, I couldn't see why it wouldn't be a bad thing.
6: In the NRL, a massive boost for the West Tigers. They've signed Newcastle Grand Final player Tyson Frizzell, the veteran forward signing a one-year deal. And Australian white ball captain Mitch Marsh will make his first WA appearance of the season in Tuesday's one-day cup match against Queensland at the Wacker. The return of Marsh and Sam Whiteman will boost a winless WA side following a hamstring injury to Sam Fanning. Cameron Bancroft misses through illness, while Marley Beardman is with Australia A. That's the latest. News and sport.
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13: Your four-day forecast for the northeast and border, a partly cloudy Tuesday today. Tomorrow, Wednesday, a sunny one with a top of 20 degrees. Thursday's partly cloudy with a top of 21 degrees. And on Friday, partly cloudy with a slight chance of a shower and a top of 22. Today, a top of 17 degrees for Wangaratta, 18 for Albury-Wodonga and Mulwala, 19 for Bright. Currently, it's 15 degrees.

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take my hand and come with me because you look so fine that I really want to make you mine. 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
12: Hello, I'm Jack Fenwick. One Nation says public pressure has forced the Royal Commission into anti-Semitism to hold extra hearings. The inquiry will examine security and intelligence issues in the lead-up to last year's Bondi Beach terror attack, which claimed 15 lives. The hearings will be held in secret due to the sensitive nature of the evidence. One Nation leader Pauline Hanson has told News 24 she's not surprised the hearings have been extended.
13: They didn't put enough terms of reference there to actually really address the issues with this. Now, because the public perception, that's what I think it's about the public wanting more.
14: That's why
13: public pressure,
14: been extra
13: correct,
14: hearings.
13: Public pressure. So now they're extending out to ASIO and to the AFP.
12: The senior Labor MP believes the Reserve Bank should have gone further after banning the surcharge on credit card transactions. Federal Politics editor Michael Packey.
15: Small business owners have launched an ad campaign on social media and around Canberra as politicians arrive into the national capital. They argue the credit card surcharge ban should be reversed because it's making a tough economic environment even harder.
16: It's just one more cost we have to wear.
17: We can't take another one.
15: Labor MP Christy McBain has told News 24 the surcharge reforms should have gone further and the RBA should have also banned banks from passing merchant fees on transactions.
18: They shouldn't be charging for these point of sale machines.
15: The opposition says it'll continue to push for the changes to be scrapped. Michael Packey, Canberra.
12: An Australian man will plead guilty to one of four charges against him over the alleged murder of a teenager in Thailand. Simon Peter Carman is accused of murdering the 17-year-old girl in a hotel room before hiding her body in a suitcase. News Corp is reporting Mr. Carman will plead guilty to one count of concealing a body. WA's Premier is defending a proposed merger of three of the state's public universities, despite concerns from two of them. The state government is building a business case to guide the proposed merger of Curtin, Murdoch and UWA, but Murdoch and Curtin are both urging the government to reconsider. Roger Cook says universities need scale to be competitive and attract research funding.
19: All our universities combined get less than a single university like the University of Queensland in research dollars. And we know that they also aren't competitive when it comes to international education. We have to see the universities adapt.
12: And health services across New South Wales have received 43 reports of bat bites or scratches in the past 2 weeks as flying foxes experience a mass starvation event. Wildlife experts say the animals are being forced to forage in backyards and close to the ground. New South Wales Health's Kira Glasgow says being in close contact with a bat can be very dangerous.
1: We do know that bats can carry some very serious diseases, and in particular the fatal lyssavirus infection. So we're asking that people stay away to avoid being bitten and scratched.
12: Checking sport, and in the AFL, new recruit Zach Butters believes the Western Bulldogs midfield will be a formidable group moving forward. The former Port Adelaide star will team up with Marcus Bontempelli and Ed Richards after joining the kennel on a 9-year deal. Butters says the new-look midfield is among the best in the league.
5: Yeah, I think we're definitely going to be in them calculations. Being a Bulldogs supporter, I was pretty excited to play with them guys, watching them from afar, obviously playing against them in the last 7 or 8 years.
12: And on day 4 of the first test in Durban, Australia have declared on 6 for 314. A short time ago, South Africa required 375 runs to win. That's the latest news and sport.
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14: Your 4-day forecast for the northeast and border, a partly cloudy Tuesday today. Tomorrow, Wednesday, a sunny one with a top of 20 degrees. Thursday's partly cloudy with a top of 21 degrees. And on Friday, partly cloudy with a slight chance of a shower and a top of 22. Today, a top of 17 degrees for Wangaratta, 18 for Albury-Wodonga and Mulwala, 19 for Bright. Currently, it's 13 degrees.
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7: Hello, I'm Jack Fenwick. Labor is being accused of targeting small business as they face increased taxes and other costs. Federal politics editor Michael Packey.
8: As politicians arrived in the national capital, they were confronted by huge billboards at the airport urging government to fix the mess created by the credit card surcharge ban. Small business owners say they can't afford to absorb the extra cost, while the tax office planned to stop accepting credit card payments until the Treasurer intervened. Opposition leader Angus Taylor says Labor has lurched from one disaster to another.
9: It only takes a bad bit of government policy and the margin's gone.
8: Under fire during question time, Prime Minister Anthony Albanese has dismissed claims he's at war with business.
10: Small business is absolutely vital to the Australian economy.
8: Later this week, the government will introduce legislation slapping a 30% tax on discretionary trusts. Michael Packey, Canberra.
7: The Royal Commission into Anti-Semitism will hear further evidence about the events leading up to the Bondi Beach terrorist attack. A father and son targeted the Hanukkah by the Sea event on December 14 last year, shooting 15 people dead. The Commission wants to hear about security at the event and intelligence about the two men involved in the incident. Due to the sensitivity of the evidence, the hearings will not be open to the public. An Australian man accused of murdering a 17-year-old girl in Thailand and hiding her body in a suitcase will plead guilty to one of the charges. News Corp is reporting Simon Peter Carman has agreed to plead guilty to concealing a corpse. The 45-year-old was arrested in June after the girl's body was found near a railway in Pattaya. A parliamentary inquiry has urged the government to invest in AI data centres and allow real-time safety monitoring of top developers. The committee endorsed updating copyright laws to help developers legally train models locally rather than overseas. The recommendations aim to balance rapid technological growth with strong protections for Australian creators and intellectual property. And the latest national illicit tobacco ladder is out, and Queensland is leading the nation in its response. The Australian Council on Smoking and Health found the territories had the worst response in the country, with Victoria and Tasmania also among the weak links. WA took fourth place for the second time, close behind New South Wales in third and South Australia in second. But ACOS CEO Laura Hunter says Queensland has set the gold standard for the rest of the country.
11: Queensland has strong closure powers, serious penalties and more than 200 enforcement staff, and it uses them strategically. It moves them into an area and shuts down all the illegal operators rather than playing whack-a-mole one shop at a time.
7: Checking sport, and in the AFL, new Western Bulldogs signing Zach Butters believes returning to Victoria will take his game to another level. The star midfielder was unveiled at Witten Oval after signing a record 9-year deal worth approximately $18 million. Butters says being around family and friends will help him on the field.
12: I still feel like I've got a lot of improvement left in my football, and I feel like, yeah, coming to this club and working with some pretty special players, that they'll make me a better player as well. And yeah, I definitely think being back home and maybe a bit more settled off field and around a few more people that make me feel at home probably helps my game a little bit.
7: Newcastle Knights coach Justin Holbrook has signed a 2-year contract extension, keeping him with the NRL grand finalists until the end of 2030. And Mitch Marsh has been named to make a rare WA appearance at the Wacca Ground. The national T20 captain has been named in WA's 12-player squad to face Queensland in a 50-over one-day cup match.
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14: Your 4-day forecast for the northeast and border, a partly cloudy Tuesday today. Tomorrow, Wednesday, a sunny one with a top of 20 degrees. Thursday's partly cloudy with a top of 21 degrees. And on Friday, partly cloudy with a slight chance of a shower and a top of 22. Today, a top of 17 degrees for Wangaratta, 18 for Albury-Wodonga and Mulwala, 19 for Bright. Currently, it's 11 degrees.
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2: 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Uh-huh. Yeah. Cameron D and Destiny. Charlie's Angels. Come on.
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1: I was driving to work Monday after they've resealed Reed Street between Murphy and Ovens Street, and I was looking for the Wombat Crossing. Thought I'd zoned out for half a minute. No. There's traffic lights that have gone in. And the giveaway, honestly, should have been the line markings on the road, because they were very much a pedestrian crossing with traffic light line markings. They haven't got them active at the moment. 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
7: Hello, I'm Jack Fair. The federal government says it's committed to its new tax regime for discretionary trusts. Legislation will be introduced on Wednesday, imposing a 30% tax on the financial instrument. The opposition claims the measure will hurt many small business owners who use trusts, but Treasurer Jim Chalmers has told Parliament very few people will be affected by the change.
8: 95% of Australians don't get income from trusts, and less than 10% of small businesses will be affected by our changes.
7: Emergency physicians warn Australia's health system is breaking, with presentations for patients aged 85 and over projected to explode by 411% by 2050, according to the Australasian College of Emergency Medicine's State of Emergency Report. Severe bed block is leaving over 70% of urgent elderly arrivals stranded in corridors for more than 24 hours, dramatically raising their risk of death. To break the bottleneck, peak medical bodies are demanding immediate investment in public hospital beds, aged care capacity and primary care alternatives. The New South Wales opposition is vowing to introduce adult crime, adult time laws. It comes after two boys aged 13 and 16 have been charged with murder over a stabbing at Mount Druitt. The 13-year-old was on bail. Shadow Police Minister Anthony Roberts says the judicial system is a revolving door.
9: We also believe in tough love, you know, and we believe that everything that we can do to get people back on the right track, particularly younger people, should be in the mix. But the young offenders here, they need to be held accountable when they commit serious violent crimes.
7: The Greens are threatening to block Labor's digital safety laws unless Australians are given the power to sue big tech companies directly. The party is demanding the right for individuals to launch legal action over algorithmic harms and wants fines tied to global revenue, while the Coalition and One Nation remain strongly opposed. Greens communications spokeswoman Sarah Hanson-Young has told the ABC strict regulations are long overdue.
10: Big tech have been running amok for far too long, and we want laws that will actually hold them to account. And we need to make sure these laws actually worth making and make sure they actually protect people.
7: The Australian Council on Smoking and Health has released its latest national illicit tobacco ladder. Jamie Smith explains.
11: The ladder ranks every state and territory and the Commonwealth based on their efforts to stamp out illicit tobacco. Strong laws, high penalties, and the ability for Queensland's officers to shut down stores across entire areas resulted in the state taking top spot. South Australia came second and New South Wales third, only just edging out WA, which is fourth place again due to delays to its reforms. Victoria and Tasmania were the weakest states, but the territories were found to have the worst response. Jamie Smith, Perth.
7: Checking sport, and Melbourne Storm star Cameron Munster is adamant his NRL contract won't have an impact on his World Cup campaign. The Kangaroos playmaker will hit the open market for the first time in his career during the latter stages of the tournament. Munster says his future isn't on his mind right now.
12: You can make it a distraction if you really want it to be. For myself, a bit of a goldfish mentality of I forget things pretty quickly. I'll probably forget November 1 that I'm off contract, to be fair.
7: And in the AFL, Brisbane Premiership defender Kiedian Coleman has reportedly told the Lions he wants to be traded to Essendon. The 26-year-old has had an injury-riddled last couple of years. Brisbane expected to only move him for a top 20 draft selection.
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2: Your four-day forecast for the northeast and border, a partly cloudy Tuesday today. Tomorrow, Wednesday, a sunny one with a top of 20 degrees. Thursday's partly cloudy with a top of 21 degrees. And on Friday, partly cloudy with a slight chance of a shower and a top of 22. Today, a top of 17 degrees for Wangaratta, 18 for Albury-Wodonga and Mulwala, 19 for Bright. Right now, it's 10 degrees.

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8: Hello, I'm Jack Fenwick. Labor is being accused of targeting small business as they face increased taxes and other costs. Federal politics editor Michael Packey.
9: As politicians arrived in the national capital, they were confronted by huge billboards at the airport urging government to fix the mess created by the credit card surcharge ban. Small business owners say they can't afford to absorb the extra cost, while the tax office planned to stop accepting credit card payments until the Treasurer intervened. Opposition leader Angus Taylor says Labor has lurched from one disaster to another.
10: It only takes a bad bit of government policy and the margin's gone.
9: Under fire during question time, Prime Minister Anthony Albanese has dismissed claims he's at war with business.
11: Small business is absolutely vital to the Australian economy.
9: Later this week, the government will introduce legislation slapping a 30% tax on discretionary trusts. Michael Packey, Canberra.
8: The Royal Commission into Anti-Semitism will hear further evidence about the events leading up to the Bondi Beach terrorist attack. A father and son targeted the Hanukkah by the Sea event on December 14 last year, shooting 15 people dead. The Commission wants to hear about security at the event and intelligence about the two men involved in the incident. Due to the sensitivity of the evidence, the hearings will not be open to the public. An Australian man accused of murdering a 17-year-old girl in Thailand and hiding her body in a suitcase will plead guilty to one of the charges. News Corp is reporting Simon Peter Carman has agreed to plead guilty to concealing a corpse. The 45-year-old was arrested in June after the girl's body was found near a railway in Pattaya. A parliamentary inquiry has urged the government to invest in AI data centres and allow real-time safety monitoring of top developers. The committee endorsed updating copyright laws to help developers legally train models locally rather than overseas. The recommendations aim to balance rapid technological growth with strong protections for Australian creators and intellectual property. And the latest national illicit tobacco ladder is out, and Queensland is leading the nation in its response. The Australian Council on Smoking and Health found the territories had the worst response in the country, with Victoria and Tasmania also among the weak links. WA took fourth place for the second time, close behind New South Wales in third and South Australia in second. But ACOSH CEO Laura Hunter says Queensland has set the gold standard for the rest of the country.
1: Queensland has strong closure powers, serious penalties and more than 200 enforcement staff, and it uses them strategically. It moves them into an area and shuts down all the illegal operators rather than playing whack-a-mole one shop at a time.
8: Checking sport, and in the AFL, new Western Bulldog signing Zach Butters believes returning to Victoria will take his game to another level. The star midfielder was unveiled at Witten Oval after signing a record 9-year deal worth approximately $18 million. Butters says being around family and friends will help him on the field.
3: I still feel like I've got a lot of improvement left in my football, and I feel like, yeah, coming to this club and working with some pretty special players, that they'll make me better, a better player as well. And yeah, I definitely think being back home and maybe a bit more settled off field and around a few more people that make me feel at home probably helps my game a little bit.
8: Newcastle Knights coach Justin Holbrook has signed a 2-year contract extension, keeping him with the NRL grand finalists until the end of 2030. And Mitch Marsh has been named to make a rare WA appearance at the Wacker Ground. The national T20 captain has been named in WA's 12-player squad to face Queensland in a 50-over one-day cup match.
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14: Your four-day forecast for the northeast and border, a partly cloudy Tuesday today. Tomorrow, Wednesday, a sunny one with a top of 20 degrees. Thursday's partly cloudy with a top of 21 degrees. And on Friday, partly cloudy with a slight chance of a shower and a top of 22. Today, a top of 17 degrees for Wangaratta, 18 for Albury-Wodonga and Mulwala, 19 for Bright. Currently, it's 11 degrees.

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5: Good morning. I'm David Armstrong. Jess Wilson's popularity surging ahead of next month's election. The latest Resolve Political Monitor shows the opposition leader's established herself as one of Australia's most popular politicians, her personal likability rating climbing 4 points to 23. In contrast, Premier Ben Carroll's personal popularity, it's taken a 9-point dive to minus 11. The survey also found the economy, financial management and crime are the most dominant issues. A crime scene's been established in Yarraville after a house fire, which police believe was deliberately lit. Residents of the Wilson Street property were forced to flee as fire quickly spread through the weatherboard home just after 11 last night. FRV crews donned breathing apparatus and began attacking the blaze. It spread to two neighbouring properties which had to be evacuated. There have been no injuries. The federal government says it's committed to its new tax regime for discretionary trusts. Legislation will be introduced on Wednesday, imposing a 30% on the financial instrument. The opposition claims the measures will hurt many small business owners who use trusts. But the Treasurer, Jim Chalmers, telling Parliament very few people will be affected by the change.
6: 95% of Australians don't get income from trusts, and less than 10% of small businesses will be affected by our changes.
5: Accused Australian killer Simon Carman's offering to pay the family of a Thai teenager he allegedly strangled to death if he is set free. The girl's family have rejected the offer. They're demanding Mr. Carman receive the death penalty. As well, they have applied to the court for $68,000 in compensation. Well, about 100 teenagers on e-bikes have terrorised drivers in Port Melbourne. Tully among those targeted on Williamstown Road. She says it was very upsetting.
7: They were in the middle of my road doing wheelies. They were going so fast. And as I was beeping for them to get off the road, there were kids laughing at me, taking videos of me. And I was actually quite intimidated as a driver. And I was by myself. They were abusing this girl. They essentially hit her car.
5: Emergency physicians are warning the country's health system is not prepared for the growing number of older patients. An Australasian College of Emergency Medicine report forecasts a 411% increase in patients aged 85 and over by 2050. Hundreds of health, disability and community service workers will be getting a pay rise. Here's Carolee Katsimbalis.
8: The $630 million pay rise will be funded by taxpayers. It's expected to be rolled out over the next 4 years. It comes just a few months after the second round of a multi-billion dollar pay rise for childcare workers. The investment in these sectors comes after the Fair Work Commission's findings that these traditionally female industries have been undervalued. But critics claim government spending is already fueling inflation, with many tipping another rate rise coming on Melbourne Cup Day next month. Carolee Katsimbalis reporting.
5: In finance, Dow is up 204. The Nasdaq is down 117. Our dollar's trading at 69.59 US. Updating sports, South Africa's entered day four of the first test against Australia in Durban, 4 for 102. The visitors declaring it 6 for 314. Setting the hosts a total of 421 to chase. In trade news, Brisbane defender Keaton Coleman has requested a trade to Essendon. With 2 days remaining in trade period, the Bombers have made a late play for the 2023 Grand Final line. The stalemate between North Melbourne and Sydney over Nick Blakey's easing. North's initial offer of pick six and some later pick swaps was rejected by Sydney. But the Kangaroos have been looking at extra draft capital to ensure they get the trade done. That's the latest news and sport.
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10: Your four-day forecast for the northeast and border, a partly cloudy Tuesday today. Tomorrow, Wednesday, a sunny one with a top of 20 degrees. Thursday's partly cloudy with a top of 21 degrees. And on Friday, partly cloudy with a slight chance of a shower and a top of 22. Today, a top of 17 degrees for Wangaratta, 18 for Albury-Wodonga and Mulwala, 19 for Bright. Currently, it's 9 degrees.

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2: 11 degrees in Melbourne. A shower or two atop today. 15. It's 5:30. Good morning. David Armstrong, a 31-year-old man's been arrested as part of the investigation into the death of a young woman at Carlton on the weekend. The arrest comes after emergency services were called to an apartment complex on Cardigan Street around 2 a.m. on Saturday, finding the body of a woman identified by family as 21-year-old Jada Allen Bonner. A 60-year-old man was arrested shortly after the incident and then released pending further inquiries. Overnight, a Carlton man handed himself into a police station. He is now expected to be interviewed by Homicide Squad detectives. Three homes were evacuated in Yarraville late last night as firefighters worked to contain a house fire. It's believed to have been deliberately lit. There were multiple calls to 000 just after 11. Crews arriving to find a weatherboard house on Wilson Street engulfed in flames. The fire then spread to two neighbouring properties. Occupants of the three homes were evacuated and assessed by paramedics. Fire's now under control, but firefighters remain at the scene. A baby's died after being hit by a car at Smithsdale, southwest of Ballarat. Emergency services were called to Vermont Road late yesterday after reports an infant had been hit by a vehicle. The one-year-old later died in hospital. Police now investigating the circumstances surrounding the incident. They will prepare a report for the coroner. Workplace deaths in Australia have climbed to their highest level in more than a decade. 222 people were killed at work in 2025. Vehicle collisions remain the leading cause of workplace deaths, followed by falls from heights. British comedian and actor Russell Brand has appeared in a London court. The start of his trial on rape and sexual assault charges, the hearing adjourned after jury selection. The prosecution is due to open its case later in the week. The trial set to last up to 10 weeks. More than a third of Australians caring for someone with dementia say there's a lack of support services available in their local area. A new survey by Dementia Australia has found almost half of carers are providing at least 40 hours of care per week. Dementia Australia's Kylie Moskowski says carers are increasingly reporting difficulties with accessing respite services, which are designed to give them a break.
3: So that might be a few hours in a day. It might be a day program, or it might be overnight or longer-term respite. And carers tell us that they really struggle to access those services. Respite can be really beneficial for people living with dementia as well.
2: In finance, the Dow is up 176 points. The NASDAQ is down 132, while the dollar's going through at 69.59 US. Updating sport, Graham Myers' manager says he will be staying at Geelong, ruling out a move to Essendon. Bombers are prioritising a trade for Keaton Coleman after the Brisbane halfback requested a move to the club yesterday. Carlton continues its bid to land Giants halfback Lachie Whitfield. North Melbourne is making progress on securing Sydney defender Nick Blakey, with discussions to continue today. Almost 7 months after the AFL unveiled its new illicit drugs policy, it's yet to be implemented. It means that Carlton players who were at a party on the weekend where recreational drugs were reportedly being used will be punished under the old system. Australia requires another 6 wickets to claim the first exit since South Africa and Durban. As the Aussies close in on victory, they are sweating on the fitness of Steve Smith after he was hit in the head during his innings and did not return to the field. The final four teams standing in the Major League Baseball playoffs are all in action today. The LA Dodgers taking on the Milwaukee Brewers, and the Cleveland Guardians, they will face the Tampa Bay Rays. That's the latest news and sports.
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6: Good morning, Kylie King with your local news. A convicted killer has been handed another 6-month jail sentence after threatening a security guard outside an Albury nightclub, Tom Road reports.
7: The 52-year-old was on parole for manslaughter following the fatal stabbing of a man in Lavington in 2016. The court heard he became aggressive after being refused entry to a Dean Street nightclub in October last year. He later admitted to an assault charge, while a stalking charge was dismissed. The man has also received a separate jail sentence for firearms and other offences. Tom Rody, Ace Radio.
6: One Nation has officially launched its campaign for the state seat of Ovens Valley. Candidate James Rowell kicked off his run at the Bundelong Tavern on Sunday, joined by state leader Warren Pickering and local supporters. Rowell is well known across the region as the coordinator for the Moira Food Share Relief Program. He stated that his frontline work with families struggling against rising living costs heavily inspired his decision to stand for office. A former Wodonga policeman who now operates a major NDIS business has been released from custody after pleading guilty to threatening his heavily pregnant former partner. Daniel Brewer reports.
8: The 40-year-old spent 19 days behind bars after being arrested last month. Court heard he threatened to kill the woman and cause serious injury. The court decided not to record a conviction, instead ordering him to complete 100 hours of community work over 18 months. Those hours can be spent undertaking treatment and rehabilitation programs. Daniel Brewer, Ace Radio.
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6: And former Lady Bandits star Nat Hurst is returning to Aubrey Wodonga basketball for the 2027 season. The seven times WNBL championship winner has been appointed high performance advisor and lead assistant coach of the Bandits NBL 1 women's team. She'll work alongside head coach Rob Rice, focusing on player development, mentoring and leadership. That's the latest in local news and sport across the northeast.
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9: Your 4-day forecast for the northeast and border, a partly cloudy Tuesday today. Tomorrow, Wednesday, a sunny one with a top of 20 degrees. Thursday's partly cloudy with a top of 21 degrees. And on Friday, partly cloudy with a slight chance of a shower and a top of 22. Today, a top of 17 degrees for Wangaratta, 18 for Aubrey Wodonga and Mulwala, 19 for Bright. Right now, it's 10 degrees.
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11: Good morning. Welcome to Country Today, Tuesday the 13th of October with me, Libby Price. You might remember about 2 months ago, Sunrise axed about 80 jobs, the vast majority at its Deniliquin mill and just 10 at its Leeton mill. Well, the federal government's announced a $14.5 million co-contribution towards a Sunrise rice cake manufacturing plant in Leeton. So what do rice growers think about Deniliquin missing out?
12: Anything that helps the bottom line of Sunrise, hopefully, will help stabilise the business and so that we don't see any more job losses.
11: And the Great Southern Merino Field Days are on again in Western Victoria this Friday, October the 16th, with participating stud farms opening their gates from 9 to 5pm. You'll hear all the details from the Field Day President, Pat Millier, coming up on Country Today.
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13: Good morning, I'm Gabrielle Hodson in the Victorian Rural Newsroom. An advocacy group for people relying on water from the Murray River wants a local Teal independent to end water buybacks. The Murray Regional Strategy Group says they're concerned about the future of food production, cost of living and national food security. The group says in the early days many buybacks couldn't go ahead if they were going to cause social and economic damage, but this was repealed 3 years ago with support from the Teals. It says independent Helen Haynes has a chance to redeem herself by backing the new bill being put forward, possibly as early as this week. Victorian vets are stressed out, getting almost no extra help to manage H5 bird flu. Dr. Diana Barker is the president of the Australian Veterinary Association and says the public are bringing in more and more sick birds and other animals.
14: We're getting nothing. So Victorian government has covered lab testing, so they're covering surveillance. Someone finds a dead bird and brings it into their vet. The government will give us $220 for the samples and the samples only. That's not covering the PPE, which is required. We're not being covered for the euthanasia of the animals. We're not being covered for the isolation of the animals.
13: Paramedics on the eastern edge of Mildura are battling leaks, mould, pests and security problems in an ambulance station that was originally built as a Water Authority office. Mildura MP Jade Benham says they're required to park ambulances outside and it hasn't been touched since 2007.
15: The Irimple ambulance station has just, it's almost like it's been forgotten about. There's mould on the walls. I'm led to believe there's asbestos through there because it is quite an old building. Nothing's been done apart from the shed out the back. You can understand why our paramedics feel so undervalued from the Labor government.
13: Within that time, Avoca got a brand new station in 2010 and a replacement for that in 2024. The pig cherry season is almost here for much of southeast Australia. Michael Crisera from Fruit Growers Victoria says the first types are ready to pick now.
16: There's a new variety called Royal Tioga. It's a nice variety, that one. The fruit's really nice and it's probably one of the better early varieties. Merchants are obviously always a popular one as well early. Yeah, but the common one, the main one that we grow is the Lapin, and that's that week leading into Christmas. That's probably the biggest week of sales for cherry growers.
13: The Fruit Growers Victoria Group has revamped the Harvest Trail Guide on its website. Construction should start before Christmas on a project to put the Bendigo Livestock Exchange at least partly undercover by mid-2027. Critics of the project say more money's needed because only a third of the facility will be covered. Half the money for the $3.4 million project will come from the Victorian government. The City of Greater Bendigo says the project will shelter sheep and lambs, improving animal welfare and the comfort of staff. The Huntley Sale Yards are one of the four biggest in Victoria and the only one of those without a meaningful roof. Rural women from North Queensland and Central Victoria have been named this year's Tim Fisher Fellows. Ingham-based Link to Country founder Nicole Cheesier and Bendigo-based rural health academic Erin Smith are both setting up educational projects to create lasting change in country Australia. They'll both get $50,000 towards their work. And that's the state of the country. I'm Gabriel Hodson. Good morning.
0: 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Extended weather forecast.
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8: Joining us now is Tom Ramage, Senior Forecaster for the Bureau of Meteorology. Tom, good morning to you. What can we expect with the weather?
17: Well, we've had a cold front pass to the south of the state and that's pushing up some moderate to fresh southwesterly winds. South of Rangers, we have mostly cloudy conditions, with a shower or two this morning through western and central parts of Victoria, while showers are through this afternoon in Gippsland and the southeast. The showers will be a bit hit-miss in the setup, with falls generally between 1 to 2 millimetres. This means it'll be a bit cooler today than it has been for the last couple of days, with temperatures in the low to mid-teens through the south. While north of Rangers, it will remain mostly dry and cloudy, with temperatures in the mid to high teens. Looking at our towns, in the southwest, we have a medium chance of showers this morning. Portland's going to reach a maximum of 14. Warrnambool, Hamilton and Colac are going to reach a maximum of 13 through today. A bit further north through the Wimmera, only a slight chance of a shower this morning being a bit further inland, but it will remain cloudy throughout the day. Nil's going to reach 17, Horsham 16 and Stawell 15. Through the northwest of the state, through the Mallee, it's just going to be a cloudy day with Swan Hill reaching 19 and Kerrang reaching a maximum of 18 degrees. Through the northern country, we have a slight chance of a shower near the ranges to the south, but we have cloud developing throughout the day, with Deniliquin reaching a maximum of 19 degrees, while Echuca reaching 18. In the northeast, we have a slight chance of a shower about the peaks, with snow down to 1,200 metres. It's remaining dry and partly cloudy north of the ranges, with Albury-Wodonga reaching 18 degrees and similarly Wangaratta reaching 18 degrees. South of the ranges through Gippsland, we have a high chance of showers through the west, tending slight in the east, with snow down to 1,200 metres about elevated peaks. Traralgon is going to have a shower or two this morning, reaching a maximum of 14. Sale will reach top of 15 and we'll have a shower or two clearing. Bairnsdale, 17 and partly cloudy. And Lake's entrance is becoming cloudy and will reach 17 degrees. Looking into the remainder of the working week, the weather will generally become quite settled and dry as a ridge of high pressure slowly moves over Victoria. This will bring average daytime temperatures, but cooler than average overnight temperatures for this time of year. Thank you, Daniel.
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11: The federal government's announced a $4.5 million co-contribution towards a Sunrise rice cake manufacturing plant in Leeton, New South Wales. It comes just 2 months after Sunrise shed nearly 80 jobs at Deniliquin and its Leeton mill. Tom Brody spoke with Rice Growers Association of Australia's Perrin Davey about what this means for the Riverina rice industry.
12: Hopefully it will restore a bit of confidence to see the federal government willing to invest in value add of our wonderful rice that we grow so efficiently and effectively here in the Riverina is a boost of confidence, and that's what our rice growers need. They need confidence to plant, but I do agree with the chair of Sunrise when he says that we still need water. The biggest thing that can help our rice growers is to have healthy allocations. That gives them even more confidence. But being able to value add our produce does give our processors the ability to look at the prices they pay for the product we grow.
7: Now, Sunrise shed 68 jobs in Deniliquin and another 10 in Leeton back in August. Do you believe that with this announcement in Leeton, Denny's kind of been left out in the lurch?
12: Look, I understand it's a commercial decision by Sunrise and it's upgrading facilities that exist in Leeton. It is unfortunate that we have shed those jobs in both Leeton and particularly Deniliquin, and I do agree that this announcement does not help the Deniliquin mill at all, but anything that helps the bottom line of Sunrise hopefully will help stabilise the business and so that we don't see any more job losses. I would dearly like to see enough rice production to boost, to reinforce the need to continue to have our two healthy Sunrise processing mills operating in the Riverina. But we've also got a third mill in Jerilderie with the Natural Rice Company who produce nice rice as well. And I want to see enough rice production to keep all three mills operational.
7: Now, last year's rice crop harvest was the smallest in 6 years. Without changes to water policy, do you believe that this rice cake facility will actually be viable?
12: Oh, I do think the rice cake facility will be viable. I think the focus might go from looking at how we do maximum value add for our produce. But going forward, what we do know is that rice production will have its boom and bust years. It always has. We've been very good at riding those waves of production and I think we are well suited in Australia to do that. But we do need to sort of make sure that when there is water available, people have the confidence to use that water on rice. We are working very hard with all of our irrigation industry partners across the board, across the commodity groups, to reinforce to government how important it is to have stable water policy going forward and to put a stop to water recovery and start focusing on how they manage the water they have so that we get the best outcomes for the environment and for our communities.
11: Perrin Davey of the Rice Growers Association speaking with Country Today's Tom Rody. Next, we're joined by President of the Southern Merino Field Days, Pat Millier, to talk about the field days on this Friday, October the 16th.
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11: The Southern Merino Field Days are on again in Western Victoria, Friday the 16th of October. So it's coming up very quickly. President of the group, Pat Millier, joins us. Pat, how many studs involved this year?
21: We've got 7 studs involved this year, Libby. So, they'll all be on display for their field day on next Friday the 16th from 9 o'clock till 5 o'clock in the afternoon.
11: And how does it work? What do people who are interested get to do?
21: Well, look, it's been going for quite some time, so I think people probably have been here before would know, but just all on property, field days at on property, so that works well. There'll be a map and map of the field day group going in the paper this week, so in the stock and land this week. So if people get a hold of that, they'll be able to travel around and find all the studs there.
11: And they're sort of within a reasonable range of each other, aren't they?
21: Yeah, we've sort of got some at one at Works, it's at Rokewood and Coriel Skipton and, there's a sort of Lake Bolick and Wallora area and north of just to south of Ararat. So, yeah, not too bad proximity, really, no.
11: And how would you characterise most of these stud sheep?
21: Look, these stud sheep are all, like, they vary from super fines through to fine medium. So, there'll be rams for all commercial producers to have a look at. And, it's just a really laid-back, cruisy day to have a look at sheep. And then there'll be ram sales the following week, kicking off on the Monday. And people can have a look at sheep. They can get to the sales if they like something and come and buy the following week.
11: And do you get people mainly from the district or from other states?
21: We get a few from interstate come over, and certainly quite a few from the district close by. So it's a bit of a variance really, but a lot of people from the district. Yep.
11: And I would imagine, fingers crossed, that the prices will be higher than they have been.
21: The way that the sales have been trending a bit higher, obviously in other ram sales around at the moment. So I'd say with the prices. Wool and sheep being at all-time highs pretty well at the moment, I'd say that the price of rams will be trending upwards as well.
11: Let's hope so. Pat, great to talk to you.
21: Thanks, Libby. Cheers.
11: Pat Millier is president of the Southern Victorian Merino Field Days on this Friday, the 16th of October from 9 till 5. And as Pat said, there are maps in both the Weekly Times and the Stock and Land this week. That's it for this edition of Country Today. I'm Libby Price. I'll be back again tomorrow morning at 5:30. Have a great day.
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7: 11 degrees in Melbourne, a shower or two atop today. 15 at 6 o'clock. Good morning. David Armstrong. A man's died after his car collided with a rubbish truck in Cheltenham this morning. Vehicles collided on the Nepean Highway near Cobham Road around 3:45. The male driver of the car, who's yet to be formally identified, died at the scene. The truck driver, a 42-year-old man, has been taken to hospital with non-life-threatening injuries. Part of the Nepean Highway remained closed southbound. Emergency services directing traffic. Three homes had to be evacuated in Yarraville late last night as firefighters worked to contain a house fire that's believed to have been deliberately lit. Madeline Burke has more.
8: There were multiple calls to 000 reporting a house fire on Wilson Street in Yarraville just after 11 last night. Crews arrived to find a weatherboard house engulfed in flames. The fire spread to two neighbouring properties. Occupants of all three homes were evacuated safely and assessed by paramedics at the scene. The fire is now under control, but firefighters remain on the street mopping up. Madeline Burke, Melbourne.
7: An independent MP is proposing an F around and find out solution to Victoria's youth crime crisis. Libertarian MP David Limbrick says Victorians should be free to forcefully fight back against home intruders and carry pepper spray in public. Dave Hughes has branded some of his fellow comedians as attack dogs for Labor. He's told the Herald Sun why he chose to take up political activism and lost a lot of friends along the way.
9: I thought you meant to talk truth to power. The power is Labor. You're not talking truth to power. You're talking truth to people who aren't in power. And, you know, you're an attack dog for the machine, like the Death Star. You're basically working for Darth Vader.
7: A Perth man accused of murdering a 17-year-old girl in Thailand will plead guilty to one of the charges. Simon Peter Carman is understood to have agreed to plead guilty to concealing a body. The 45-year-old was arrested in June after the girl's body was found near a railway line in Pattaya. The deepening national property slumps threatening state budgets across Australia. Economists are warning a prolonged downturn could wipe out $30 billion in stamp duty revenue over just 4 years. Some states have already suffered a near 25% drop in monthly property tax collections amid falling housing transaction volumes. Social and traditional media platforms in Australia are being warned against broadcasting the planned live stream of a US execution. Nidal Malik Hassan was convicted of killing 13 people at a military base at Fort Hood in Texas in 2009. He'll face a firing squad on the 3rd of December. In finance, the Dow is up 170. The Nasdaq is down 141. The dollar, 69.59 US. Updating sport, and Grant Myers' manager says he will be staying at Geelong ruling out a move to Essendon. The Bombers are prioritising a trade for Kadeen Coleman after the Brisbane halfback requested a move. Essendon great Matthew Lloyd says they might need to offer pick 17 to get the deal done.
3: I'd love, if you're the Bombers, try and hold out and see can it be the 21 pick. But as we always talk about picks that blow out, that may not get it done. But he's a class player, like in terms of beautiful put skills, great decision making. He would add a lot to the Bombers' defence.
7: North Melbourne continuing discussions with Sydney today to secure defender Nick Blakey. Matt Renshaw's dream test return has continued, 82, and picking up his maiden international wicket to help Australia to a commanding position in South Africa. The Proteas need 319 runs with 6 wickets in hand on day 5. And that's the latest news and sport.
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13: Good morning, Kylie King with your local news and sport. Albury MP Justin Clancy is encouraging more young people across the region to consider apprenticeships as a career pathway. He recently spoke with Mulwala electrician Luke Pertle about the benefits of learning a trade and the importance of supporting apprentices and employers throughout their training.
14: Oh, look, one of the biggest challenges, obviously, being in a regional area is, obviously, fuel costs, the distance we have to travel for training and all of that sort of stuff, and the availability for training and extra learning, I guess. Trying to get kids into the trade isn't as easy as it used to be. You want to keep kids like that in a town. Like, you want to keep them in regional areas. So getting a trade, it's a great way to go. It's a win for everyone.
13: The finalists have been announced for the 2026 Moira Shire Business Excellence Awards ahead of the official presentation this Thursday night. Daniel Brewer reports.
15: Finalists across 10 separate categories are preparing for this year's Moira Business Awards, taking place this Thursday night in Cobram. Following an independent judging process, category winners will be revealed on the night. Each successful business will then automatically qualify as a finalist for the major regional accolade, the Moira Shire Business of the Year. Organisers say the event serves as an important opportunity to acknowledge the forward-thinking operators powering the region's economy. Daniel Brewer, ACE Radio.
13: Local mental health champion Project 365 has officially been named as a finalist for the Beyond Bank Community Group Award at the 2026 Victorian Community Achievement Awards. Organisers say the nod recognises the incredible impact the group has made across the region. Leaders have thanked the Northeast volunteers, sponsors and businesses who have backed their vital mental health mission from day one. The winners will be announced this Saturday.
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13: It was a double celebration on the court as sports fans turned out for World Pickleball Day on Saturday. Wangaratta Hard Court Tennis and Pickleball Club hosted a social play morning, introducing dozens of new players to the courts. Meantime, the Lavington Tennis and Pickleball Club marked the occasion alongside their incredible 111th anniversary, hosting a free community open day. That's the latest in news and sport.
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17: Your four-day forecast for the northeast and for the border. We've got a partly cloudy day today and the wind's going to pick up this morning and then continue into tomorrow where it'll be sunny and windy with a top of 20. Thursday, partly cloudy, light winds 21, and Friday will be partly cloudy. There is a slight chance of a shower. It will be windy with a top of 21 degrees as well. Wangaratta, Rutherglen, Yarrawonga and Myrtleford today are chasing tops of 18 and 19. It's the top for Albury, Wodonga, Mount Beauty and Bright. Benalla, Vollertown and Beechworth are all heading for tops of 17 degrees. Currently, 9 degrees.
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17: It's 8 past 8. It's Hobsy keeping you company this morning. Now, I've been encouraging people to get into sport this year. A lot of it is quite physical. The next sport, I suppose it's a little bit physical, but you don't need a lot of strength. I'll tell you more next on Star.

Elton John, I guess that's why they call it the blues on Star FM. It is 17 past six. You are with Hobbsy this morning. Now, I've been encouraging everybody to get into sport this year.

0: year. And it requires some physical exertion. Now, the next sport I'm talking about right now, I guess it does require some physical exertion, but you are lying down pulling a rope and you've got to balance a blowcart. It is land sailing. I love it. I haven't done it for a few years because my kids have got into other sports and what have you, but I'm going to go back to it. My cart is in the shed ready to be dusted off. And this weekend you can come and find out all about what blowcarting is, which is basically sailing on the land, literally, at Northeast Wind Sports Club. The club is up at Springhurst. If you are heading from Springhurst through to Rutherglen, you basically go on that road. Don't go into Springhurst, the township. Come along. You'll see the signs. It's on the big bend to the right-hand side. Turn left into Anzac Road there, and just head towards it for shipping containers. You'll see them. Very easy to find. Chat to the team there, and all you need to take along is sturdy shoes, and they will do the rest, or maybe a drink bottle. They've got a sausage sizzle and stuff on too. You can go along and have a bit of fun this weekend, learn how to do it, and it could be a thing that you do with the whole family, like kids, little kids can get on. They've got a double cart, so the adults can do the same and the kids can come along for a bit of fun. You can get trained in the larger carts as well, and then you can go solo and have a heap of fun. They'll have some little mini races that you can be part of. They'll teach you how to set up the cart and how to pull it down and all sorts of stuff. It's brilliant. It's good fun, and they are a fabulous club as well. And down the track, you actually might get invited to jump on a boat as well. It's very cool. They do all sorts of different things. It's great. You can jump onto the Northeast Wind Sports Club Facebook page and find out more details and register. Good fun. Be a part of it. Next, some Somba 12 to 12. And yesterday, if you weren't listening, we have a brand new vault number. I'll do a bit of a playback of what happened yesterday before 6:30 here on Star.
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0: Somba 12 to 12 on Star FM, where yesterday we gave away $500 in our Hume Bank vault, which means we're starting all again. This is how it all played out yesterday.
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0: Not kidding!
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0: It did open!
3: Oh my goodness!
0: Yeah, oh my goodness, all right. Maria took away $500 cash. She said it a little bit unexcited about the whole thing. It was all too hard before she gave us our number. Then she perked up when she won the cash, didn't she? Which means we are playing with a brand new number just before 8 o'clock on 57222999. Yep, so we're starting again. Right here on Star.
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6: 10 degrees in Melbourne. A shower or two atop today. 15 at 6:30. Good morning. David Armstrong. A staff member's come face to face with two would-be arsonists during an attempted firebombing in Berwick overnight. Madeline Burke reports.
7: Police say two offenders threw an object through the window of a restaurant on Wheeler Street in Berwick just before midnight, but they quickly fled after being confronted by a staff member inside. That staff member wasn't injured in the confrontation. Police say the offenders were last seen driving away in a silver vehicle. And that attempted firebombing comes as another car was set alight outside a Melbourne home. The car fire in Fitzroy this morning did not spread to any homes and nobody was injured. Madeline Burke, Melbourne.
6: Man's died after his car collided with a rubbish truck on the Nepean Highway this morning. The highway remains closed near Cobham Street in Cheltenham. The truck driver is taken to hospital with non-life-threatening injuries. An urgent call-out's being issued for Australians to donate blood this week. Reserves have plunged to their lowest level in a decade. Donations have fallen 60% since June, with a prolonged cold and flu season reducing critical supplies. Life Blood's Gemma Falkenmeyer says giving blood saves lives.
8: Not only those in accidents and emergencies, but also cancer patients and new mums and lots of people undergoing surgery. Right now, we are seeing donor numbers that aren't keeping up with demand from our hospitals.
6: The AFL is under fire after it was revealed that after almost 7 months, its new illicit drugs policy is yet to be implemented. It means the Carlton players who were at a party on the weekend where recreational drugs were being used will be punished under the old system. Emergency physicians are warning Australia's health system's at breaking point due to a surging wave of older patients. Here's Jack Fenwick.
9: Emergency department presentations for patients aged 85 and over are projected to explode by 411% by 2050, according to the Australasian College of Emergency Medicine's State of Emergency Report. Frail patients left waiting over 24 hours in hospital corridors skyrocketed 250% to over 53,000 in the year 2023-24. While seniors accounted for one quarter of all ED visits, Australia falls 10,000 beds short each year of meeting aged care demand. Peak medical bodies urge immediate funding for hospital beds and aged care is needed to ease the crisis. Jack Fenwick reporting.
6: In finance, the Dow's up 156. The Nasdaq is down 132. The dollar, 69.59 US. Updating sport, and North Melbourne's preparing to offer a future first-round pick, along with this year's pick six, in a bid to secure Sydney's Nick Blakey. With 2 days remaining in the trade period, Carlton's continuing to try to land Giants halfback Lockie Whitfield. Essendon working on a deal to get Brisbane defender Keaton Coleman, while Gold Coast is still weighing up whether to offer Jamara Ugu-Hagan a contract for next year. Australia's marching toward victory, needing 6 wickets on the final day to wrap up the first test against South Africa in Durban, following a dominant day four. The Victoria Racing Club's announced a $12.6 million turnaround in the past financial year, propelling the organisation back to profitability for the first time in 6 years. Alexander Zverev guaranteed to finish the year as world number one after Carlos Alcaraz suffered a shock straight sets defeat in the round of 32 at the Shanghai Masters. And in soccer, Coventry City leads 1-0 against Newcastle United in the EPL's last match of round six. That's the latest news and sport.
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13: Good morning, Kylie King with your local news. State election campaigning is intensifying across the northeast following the official launch of One Nation's Ovens Valley candidate. James Rowell hosted party leaders, regional candidates and volunteers at Bundalong on Sunday to outline his vision for the electorate. The regional campaign push continues immediately this week, with Rowell scheduled to join fellow candidates at a joint party launch in Wodonga tonight. A Wodonga businessman who previously served as a police officer has walked free from custody after pleading guilty to threatening his former partner. Daniel Brewer has more.
14: The 40-year-old, who operates an NDIS business employing more than 60 people, spent 19 days on remand. The court heard he had threatened to kill his pregnant former partner. No conviction was recorded, with the man instead ordered to complete 100 hours of community work. The court encouraged him to undertake alcohol treatment and rehabilitation programs as part of the order. Daniel Brewer, ACE Radio.
13: A man previously convicted over a fatal stabbing in Lavington has been sentenced to 6 months in jail after threatening a security guard outside an Albury nightclub. Tom Rode has more.
15: The 52-year-old was on parole when he became aggressive after being refused entry to the Dean Street venue in October last year. He later pleaded guilty to assault while a stalking charge was dismissed. The court heard the security guard had previously given evidence against him. The man has also been jailed over separate firearms and other offences. Tom Rody, ACE Radio.
13: Albury Wodonga Health is encouraging people across the border to consider a career in healthcare, with 32 opportunities currently being advertised. The Regional Health Service is recruiting across several areas, including nursing and specialist healthcare roles. Further information can be found on their website.
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13: Former Lady Bandits basketball star Nat Hurst is returning to the region for the 2027 season. The seven-time WNBL championship winner has been appointed high performance advisor and lead assistant coach of the Bandits NBL 1 women's team. She'll focus on player development, leadership and mentoring. That's the latest in local news and sport.
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16: Your four-day forecast for the northeast and for the border. We've got a partly cloudy day today and the wind's going to pick up this morning and then continue into tomorrow, where it'll be sunny and windy with a top of 20. Thursday, partly cloudy, light winds 21, and Friday will be partly cloudy. There is a slight chance of a shower. It will be windy with a top of 21 degrees as well. Wangaratta, Rutherglen, Yarrawonga and Myrtleford today are chasing tops of 18 and 19. It's the top for Albury, Wodonga, Mount Beauty and Bright. Benalla, Vollerton and Beechworth are all heading for tops of 17 degrees. Currently 9 degrees.
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16: Star Brekkie with Hobbsy. There's an annual event coming up in November, but they're looking for support right now, and it's something that affects a lot of us, and it's a great cause, I might add. In fact, the benefits of this have flowed on to friends of mine over a number of years. We'll check it out after Steve Winwood on Star.

0: Stephen Wood, Higher Love, Star FM, it is Hobbsy with you. Geez, we're so blessed to have the Albury-Wodonga Cancer Centre up on the border for those who are going through the cancer journey. I've had friends who have been in the Albury-Wodonga Cancer Centre for their cancer treatment over a number of years. I've had a number of friends go through, sadly. And without that, the trip down to Melbourne or to Sydney, depending on which side of the border you are, it's a long way and you struggle. Once you had chemo, the last thing you want to do is travel forever. So, you know, if it's a just dash up the highway, it's not too bad. So this is why I very much support the Sunshine Cancer Trust. They got their 2026 Sunshine Walk raffle on at the moment. Tickets just $5 per ticket. If you want to buy more, they'll do deals for you. 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You might be able to pick up your prize straight away if you win. So, but whether you win or not, it doesn't matter. As long as you're supporting the Sunshine Trust with the amazing work that they do through the Albury-Wodonga Cancer Centre, just give what you can. Again, I've got friends going through treatment at the moment who are getting a hand there. It's brilliant. It's 92.1 Star FM, soon some REM, and we're living the lush life with Zara Larsson here on Star.
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0: Zara Larsson, living the lush life on Star FM. You with Hobbsy this morning. I went for a bit of a sticky beak round a new estate in Wangaratta on the weekend. You know, the one that's going in Christensen Lane. Geez, the houses have got up fast there. And they're extending it out even more already. They're doing a whole lot of putting the road in and everything. That's going to be a big place. I also went for a walk when we're doing Step Timber over on the Crew Street side of things as well. And that big roundabout that's going in, that's got the blocked off at the moment. You can't get all the way through it. But that's also developing. And I see the bricks started to get laid even in town here, the corner of Rowan and Baker Streets at the new dentist that's going in. So, yeah, it's all happening in Wang at the moment. Traffic lights going in with a crossing. That's caused some controversy online. People saying why? For safety, people, for safety. Oh, dear, it's all good, isn't it? We're about to hit 7 o'clock, which means we've got local news coming up for you with Kylie King after a national news update. And after 7, I've got to catch up with a mate who, just like me, is a riff head. And they've got some events coming up this week that we're going to find out about.
1: 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Join the conversation. 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But there goes a SignPro wrapped ute. 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Stand out with SignPro Wangaratta, Vincent Road. Wildly good signs.
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8: 9 degrees in Melbourne. A shower or two atop today. 15 at 7 o'clock. Good morning. I'm David Armstrong. Three homes had to be evacuated in Yarraville late last night. Firefighters working to contain a house fire. It's believed to have been deliberately lit. Madeline Burke has more.
9: There were multiple calls to 000 reporting a house fire on Wilson Street in Yarraville just after 11 last night. Crews arrived to find a weatherboard house engulfed in flames. The fire spread to two neighbouring properties. Occupants of all three homes were evacuated safely and assessed by paramedics at the scene. The fire is now under control, but firefighters remain on the street mopping up. Madeline Burke, Melbourne.
8: And another car's been set alight outside a suburban home. Emergency services called to the intersection of Little Hanover and Cow Streets in Fitzroy around 4 o'clock this morning, where a parked car was on fire. That fire did not spread to any homes. Nobody's been injured. An independent MP is proposing an F-around and find-out solution to the state's crime crisis. Libertarian MP David Limbrick says Victorians should be free to forcefully fight back against home intruders and carry pepper spray in public. Jess Wilson's established herself as one of Australia's most popular politicians. The latest Resolve Political Monitor shows the opposition leader's personal likability has climbed 4 points to 23. Premier Ben Carroll's personal popularity has taken a 9-point dive to minus 11 ahead of the election. Survey also found the economy, financial management and crime are the most dominant issues. Well, 21 jurors have been selected in the rape trial of British actor and comedian Russell Brand. The 51-year-old's accused of groping women and forcing them into sexual acts over 10 years. Nine reporter Mimi Becker says Brand had little to say to waiting media when arriving at court on the first day of his trial.
10: Russell Brand has pled not guilty to all the charges. He arrived at court today supported by his wife, the pair walking hand in hand, but the comedian remained very tight-lipped in front of the media.
8: It's been revealed the leader of the Melbourne mosque where the Fly Dubai terror pilot attended described Pauline Hanson as a filthy human and asked Allah to cast terror into the hearts of all Zionists. It's also been confirmed the My Centre Mosque received significant state and federal funding. A Labor MP who claims some Victorians actually like potholes won't recontest next month's election. Sonia Terpstra has confirmed she's quitting politics as power brokers finalise the party's upper house pre-selections. In July, she claimed some of her constituents were quite happy with their local road being left full of potholes. In finance, the Dow is up 191. The Nasdaq is down 120. The dollar trading at 69.59 US. Updating sport, Nick Blakey could be in new colours by the end of the day after trade talks accelerated between North Melbourne and Sydney. Brian Myers, manager, says he will be staying at Geelong, ruling out a move to Essendon. The Bombers now prioritising a trade for Keaton Coleman. Carlton also trying to complete a deal for Lockie Whitfield before the deadline. Australia will be sweating on the fitness of Steve Smith after he took a bouncer to the helmet on the fourth ball of his innings on day four in Durban. The vice-captain continuing on for 27 before sitting out the final 3 hours while his side took four wickets. The Proteas trailing by 318 heading into the final day. Jerome Hughes won't make any public pitches to Melbourne Storm teammate Cameron Munster to convince him to stay at the club. The star halves likely to come up against each other on Thursday in the World Cup opener in Sydney. And that's the latest news and sport.
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14: Good morning, Kylie King with your local news. From a grassroots local mission to statewide recognition, Wangaratta's Project 365 is celebrating a major milestone. The Regional Mental Health Initiative is a finalist in the prestigious 2026 Victorian Community Achievement Awards. The charity says this latest honour gives them even more motivation to keep breaking the stigma and delivering critical mental health support across our regional communities. The winners will be announced this Saturday. More young people across the northeastern border are being encouraged to take up apprenticeships and pursue careers in skilled trades. Albury MP Justin Clancy discussed the benefits with Mulwala electrician Luke Pertle, highlighting the importance of helping apprentices stay in training and successfully complete their qualifications.
15: Oh, look, one of the biggest challenges, obviously, being in a regional area is, obviously, fuel costs, the distance we have to travel for training and all of that sort of stuff, and the availability for training and extra learning, I guess. Trying to get kids into the trade isn't as easy as it used to be. You want to keep kids like that in a town, like you want to keep them in regional areas. So getting a trade, it's a great way to go. It's a win for everyone.
14: The finalists have been announced for the 2026 Moira Shire Business Excellence Awards ahead of the official presentation this Thursday night. Daniel Brewer reports.
16: Finalists across 10 separate categories are preparing for this year's Moira Business Awards, taking place this Thursday night in Cobram. Following an independent judging process, category winners will be revealed on the night. Each successful business will then automatically qualify as a finalist for the major regional accolade, the Moira Shire Business of the Year. Organisers say the event serves as an important opportunity to acknowledge the forward-thinking operators powering the region's economy. Daniel Brewer, Ace Radio.
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14: Pickleball fever has swept across the northeastern border with events marking World Pickleball Day. In Lavington, crowds hit the courts as the local club combined the global celebration with its 111th anniversary. Meanwhile, Wangaratta host a packed morning of social play on Shilling Drive. And that's the latest local news and sport.
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0: Your four-day forecast for the northeast and for the border. We've got a partly cloudy day today and the wind's going to pick up this morning and then continue into tomorrow where it'll be sunny and windy with a top of 20. Thursday, partly cloudy, light winds 21, and Friday will be partly cloudy. There is a slight chance of a shower. It will be windy with a top of 21 degrees as well. Wangaratta, Rutherglen, Yarrawonga and Myrtleford today are chasing tops of 18 and 19. It's the top for Albury, Wodonga, Mount Beauty and Bright. Benalla, Vollertown and Beechworth are all heading for tops of 17 degrees. Right now, it's 8 degrees.
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0: 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Star Bricky with Hobbsy. It's not often that you get a musical artist saying, oh, do you want me to come and play in your town? And I'm talking a big artist too. There's some questions that have been put out by her. She's recently been on the telly to give you a bit of a clue who it might be. We'll give us some suggestions at 7:15. Here's Bon Jovi now at Star.

0: Go West. King of Wishful Thinking on Star FM. You're with Hobbsy. It's a big artist who's asking whether we want her to come to town. They don't ever get that. Usually they pop up in the bill and you go, oh, that's fantastic. Tones and I has asked whether you want her here on the border again. Apparently we were her first ever pop-up show in Albury Wodonga and she wants to come back. She's trying to do it before Christmas, but council said they don't have a venue that's bigger than, say, 2,000 people. So Tone said, oh, do you want me to do it over a few days or do you want one big concert? She put that on her Facebook page much earlier this morning, just before midnight last night. Lots of people saying, hey, why don't you come to Gateway Lakes? They do stuff there. Why don't you go to the Lavington Sports Oval? They have a whole lot of people there. Other people said, hey, I've got a paddock. Come to my place. Some very cool ideas, by the way. And she's getting very sentimental because Albury Wodonga was her first ever pop-up show, and that's sort of what she wants to do, another pop-up. So, yeah, some suggestions. Jump onto Tones and I's Facebook page and tell her where you want her. Absolutely. Next, we're talking cars, yeah, and hot rods. They're coming to town actually twice this week. We'll chat to a bloke who is very much in the know next here on Steve.
1: How have you been?
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1: What's been happening?
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0: Billy Joel, tell her about it. 92.1 Star FM, but he's Star Brekkie with Hobbsy with a very smiley, happy face in the early morning. Brendan Smith, good morning.
1: Good morning, Matt.
0: Now, you are here in your wearing the cap of the Wangaratta Rod and Custom Club, right?
1: That's exactly right, yep.
0: Now, this week you've got two events, and I've got all confused of where they are, so yes. You better sort that out.
1: So, Thursday evening, we've got an event down the showgrounds. Enter through the side gate. Mm-hmm. There's a show and shine there. Killer Rides is coming into town. They're doing a road trip from Wodonga to Ballarat, and they've chose us as one of their first stop-up.
0: Oh, fantastic. And these cars are what sort of style cars, these ones?
1: Oh, they're all sorts of styles, but mainly all sort of like street machine style vehicles, some very rare vehicles. We've got a barbecue going down there, so if anybody wants to come down and support the More Your Lions Club.
0: Oh, fantastic. Awesome stuff. And this, you're talking, like you said, street machine stuff. So it's high-end dollars, these things.
1: It could be, yes. Yes, that's exactly right.
0: Awesome. And then you've got another event on the weekend.
1: On the weekend, yeah. We've got it's our first weekend of our Wangaratta street cruise,
0: mm-hmm.
1: Which is in Murphy Street. Starts at 5 o'clock, goes through till 8 o'clock. It's a free event. It's all done voluntary. Our local eateries and businesses support us. They give us a trophy to hand out to the best cruiser of the night.
0: Oh, fantastic. And to get involved with that, do you just turn up and do all the right things?
1: Just turn up, yeah. That's all you got to do. Do the right things. No hooning allowed?
0: No. Because it's right in the street and everyone's there and it just makes sense. And if you're on the road, sure. If you're off down off the track, Winton, something like that. But this is a big family event. It's great to be a part of. And it's
1: good. Absolutely.
0: Get out and drive the car a bit. Get the dust off it.
1: That's exactly right, yeah.
0: Now, you've got two of these things. Which one are you bringing?
1: I'll bring me on 34 Chevy.
0: Oh, there you go. So that'll be him in it. And I can't remember what colour is it.
1: Red.
0: Red one. It is the red one. Yeah. So come and take a look at it. Get your car out of the shed. Check out Killer Rides on Thursday at the showgrounds and then up the main drag for cruise night.
1: On Saturday, yep.
0: Sounds fantastic, mate. Love it.
1: On you. No worries.
0: Thanks for dropping in and clearing all that up.
1: Thanks, Matt. Cheers, mate.
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10: 11 degrees in Melbourne, a shower or two atop today, 15 at 7:30. Good morning. David Armstrong. A man's died after his car collided with a rubbish truck at Cheltenham this morning. Vehicles collided on the Nepean Highway near Cobham Street about 3:45. Male driver of the car, who's yet to be identified, died at the scene. A 31-year-old man's been arrested as part of the investigation into the death of a young woman at Carlton on the weekend. The arrest comes after emergency services were called to an apartment complex on Cardigan Street around 2 a.m. on Saturday, finding the body of a woman identified by family as 21-year-old Jada Allen Bonner. The nation's blood bank has plunged to its lowest level in a decade. Life Blood urgently needs an extra 16,000 donors. Supplies have fallen 60% since June. Life Blood's Gemma Falkenmeier says the prolonged cold and flu seasons reduced donor numbers.
11: It is really critical that more people come forward and donate. Donations are only sitting on our shelves for a day or two before going out to a hospital, and we do need to see a boost to supplies.
10: The deepening national property slump is threatening state budgets across Australia. Economists are warning a prolonged downturn could wipe out $30 billion in stamp duty over 4 years. Some states have already suffered a near 25% drop in monthly property tax collections. A major global study has found women are developing dementia at higher rates than men. University of New South Wales researchers analysed data across 18 countries, finding cases of the illness are higher in low and middle income countries. A new report has found an increasing number of women are resigning from leadership positions due to a lack of flexible workplace arrangements. Research shows female promotion rates decline at the most senior levels. Christine Castley at the Workplace Gender Equality Agency says employers must improve gender retention.
12: So really this is about looking at not just what's happened in the recruitment, because workplaces have done well and women's participation in the workforce has increased over time, but also looking to those issues of retention and promotion.
10: Russia has hit at least six energy sites across Ukraine in the hours after the US president announced an energy ceasefire between the countries. Ukrainian President Volodymyr Zelensky says the strikes show Russia is unwilling to accept the truce. Well, a calf has been born in southern Queensland with two extra legs growing from its head. Nicknamed Spider, the heifer's made a full recovery after surgery to remove the limbs when she was just over a week old. A geneticist is blaming a condition known as parasitic twinning. In finance, the Dow is up 195, the Nasdaq off 120, the dollar 69.59 US. Updating sport, and Steve Smith is undergoing observation for concussion symptoms after taking a savage bounce into the helmet on day four of the first test in South Africa. The vice-captain continued on for 27, but didn't take the field as Australia held the Proteas to 4 for 102. Smith's Cordon colleague, Bo Webster, optimistic of a quick return.
13: Hoping he's okay. He obviously copped a nasty knock in the head there, but wishing him all the best, and hopefully, you know, he's back out with us either tomorrow or in the next test in PE.
10: Grian Myers' manager says he'll be staying at Geelong, ruling out a move to Essendon. The Bombers now prioritising a trade for Brisbane's Keedean Coleman. Carlton continues its bid to land Giants halfback Lockie Whitfield. North Melbourne is making progress on securing Sydney defender Nick Blakey, with discussions to continue today. And that's the latest news and sport.
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9: Tim McCurdy, Nationals member for the Ovens Valley, 37 Reed Street, Wangaratta.
16: Good morning, Kylie King with your local news. Wangaratta police are investigating the circumstances surrounding a suspicious unit fire yesterday morning. Firefighters were called to a Morrell Street property around 9:10, where a small fire had broken out inside a unit. The blaze was contained within 10 minutes, with emergency crews assessing occupants at the scene. A man in his 50s was transported to Wangaratta Hospital in a stable condition after suffering smoke inhalation. Fire authorities have deemed the incident suspicious, with Victoria Police now investigating the cause of the blaze. A former Wodonga policeman who now operates a major NDIS business has been released from custody after pleading guilty to threatening his heavily pregnant former partner. Daniel Brewer reports.
17: The 40-year-old spent 19 days behind bars after being arrested last month. Court heard he threatened to kill the woman and cause serious injury. The court decided not to record a conviction, instead ordering him to complete 100 hours of community work over 18 months. Those hours can be spent undertaking treatment and rehabilitation programs. Daniel Brewer, ACE Radio.
16: The importance of encouraging young people into skilled trades is being highlighted by Albury MP Justin Clancy. He's spoken with Mulwala electrician Luke Pertle about the benefits of apprenticeships, including the opportunity to earn while learning and the need to support young workers throughout their training.
18: Oh, look, one of the biggest challenges, obviously, being in a regional area is obviously fuel costs, the distance we have to travel for training and all of that sort of stuff, and the availability for training and extra learning, I guess. Trying to get kids into the trade isn't as easy as it used to be. You want to keep kids like that in a town, like you want to keep them in regional areas. So getting a trade, it's a great way to go. It's a win for everyone.
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16: 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The seven-time WNBL championship winner has been appointed high performance advisor and lead assistant coach of the Bandits NBL 1 women's team. She'll work alongside head coach Rob Rice, focusing on player development, mentoring and leadership. 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
0: Your four-day forecast for the northeast and for the border. We've got a partly cloudy day today and the wind's going to pick up this morning and then continue into tomorrow where it'll be sunny and windy with a top of 20. Thursday, partly cloudy, light winds 21, and Friday will be partly cloudy. There is a slight chance of a shower. It will be windy with a top of 21 degrees as well. Wangaratta, Rutherglen, Yarrawonga and Myrtleford today are chasing tops of 18 and 19 to top for Albury, Wodonga, Mount Beauty and Bright. Benalla, Volatown and Beechworth are all heading for tops of 17 degrees. At the moment, it's 7 degrees.
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19: Don't Macca's walk, Macca's run to the new Nashville chicken range. Ooh.
0: 22 to 8, a little bit of cloud about around Wang at the moment, so I'm quite overcast at Mount Beauty, but it is going to be a beautiful day today. Now, are you talented when it comes to music and face painting? Some people need you at an event that actually is quite large, even though it's a little town. I'll give you the details of where you need to be and what time, if you are talented, at 7:44. Here's Third Eye Blind now on Star.

0: Bengals Eternal Flame, 92.1 Star FM. It is Star Brekkie with Hobbsy at 7.45, which just turned 7.45. Look at that. Petrol Bar, what a great little place Petrol Bar is. It never fails to surprise me how big Petrol Bar can get. They might be little, but they do things big, like the Petrol Bar Bush Market. I remember going to the first one of these many, many years ago now and having to park in the paddock across the road from the Rec Reserve, the Bushland Reserve there. Huge, and it's continued to be massive as well. I don't know why this has just come to mind as I'm talking about it. They had a big auction, and they were auctioning off a little pop-up caravan, and my wife and I were sort of interested in it. Anyway, we got outbid, but that then prompted us to actually go and buy a caravan years later. They do it so big, but they need our help at the moment. They're looking for people to do face painting for kids, and I suppose adults as well. Can't stop us getting our face painted if we're adults. and they need some musicians to be part of this as well. So if you are talented in the face painting department, or you can entertain with singing or playing an instrument, whatever it be, you can do two things. You can jump onto the Petrol Bar Community Market Facebook page and direct message them, or you can email market, that is Petrol Bar Community Market at outlook.com, and chat to the team there. Now, I've been talking with Naomi this morning via Facebook Messenger. So, yeah, they're ready to take your calls and your questions, or your emails and your questions, and help you out. That'd be pretty cool. If you have an event like the Petrol Bar Bush Market, be sure to jump onto star921.com.au if you're calling for face painters or whatever it might be, and we can help you out here. Love being part of the community here at 92.1 Star FM. We need your help too. We were about to kick off a brand new vault code because it went off yesterday. Yeah, get ready to wing before 8 here on Star.
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11: Star Breaker with Hobbsy. It was remiss of me not to tell you the Peachell Bar Bush Market is on November 7, by the way. Yeah, get online and help me out if you can.

0: Sounds in cultures of flame trees, 92.1 Star FM. Star Brekkie with Hobbsy. Yesterday, Maria won $500 with the Hume Bank Vault. She managed to open it with only five possible combinations left. And Maria loves the vault. She actually identified on day two of the former code three of the numbers. That was pretty crazy. Now, you're super smart. I love it. The boss, not so much, but I love the fact that you are able to identify these numbers really quickly. So we're at it again. Absolutely. A brand new number. If you'd like to play, call me now. 57222999. We're starting a scratch, and we'll do that straight after a news update. And before we even get to the news, I have Emma Merlo from the Wang Turf Club about to step in the door and chat all things Wang Spring Racing Carnival in just a sec.
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0: It's only a matter of weeks, days, or what are we counting down to? How many countdowns?
2: Counting hours of sleep allowed.
0: Emma Merlo from the Wangaratta Turf Club, a busy lass. You've had the Melbourne Cup at the track on the weekend.
2: How amazing was that? Gosh, we were so lucky. Pony Club was there. Everything happened, and it was so good to get it out into the community as well. Very lucky.
0: Did you get to hold it?
2: I sure did.
0: Oh, was it very exciting?
2: It's not as heavy as it looks, but it's, yeah.
0: I was about to ask that. Can they justify the $600,000 that thing's worth?
2: Over a million.
0: $1 million worth.
2: It's ridiculous.
0: Oh, my God.
2: But it's absolutely beautiful.
0: Were you nervous when you were holding it?
2: The security guard was within a metre, so there was no dropping.
0: Oh, dear. And that just lifts the spirits around the club getting set for Melbourne Cup Day. Oaks Room booked out. Rightio. What if I want an umbrella?
2: You can get an umbrella at the moment.
0: Fantastic.
2: That's definitely an option. $150. That'll get you in the gate as well. 10 chairs, 2 tables under the umbrella by the straight. So it's perfect. Great day out for the kids and the family.
0: That's right. And the kids are sorted with Kelly Sports, of course.
2: Perfect. And little daisies. And there'll be some jumping castles. Yeah, plenty to do for the kids.
0: And what you should also do is consider a membership. You get great benefits with that.
2: Yeah, I think that's a brilliant way to go to come into a feature day. So $50 is a base level membership. And that gets you 6 drink cards and your entry into our feature race days. So what would potentially cost you a lot more to come in and $10 to go into the gate and then buy your drinks, you could actually have a pretty great day by just being in membership.
0: Yeah, and of course, those drinks are included in the membership, which is a good thing. It's all the all-in-one cost there, which is great. So how do we book for the wonderful race day? And of course, in Christmas down the track as well.
2: Oh, so much going on. Just head to our website, country.racing.com/Wangaratta.
0: Indeed, you can go along and have a great time. Emma, get some sleep. we'll talk again soon. The news is next.
2: Thanks, Bubsy.
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4: 11 degrees in Melbourne, a shower or two at top today, 15 to 8 o'clock. Good morning, I'm David Armstrong. 4 hikers have been rescued from a 50-metre-high cliff face at Lurdider Gorge in Bacchus Marsh. SES search and rescue crews worked alongside FRV crews to set up a roping system at the trail late yesterday after the hikers mistook an alternate route and ended up in a precarious position near Graham's Dam. An independent MP is proposing an F-around and find-out solution to the state's crime crisis. Libertarian MP David Limbrick says Victorians should be free to forcefully fight back against home intruders and know that the law is on their side. And he says people should be able to carry pepper spray in public for personal protection, as in other states.
5: Pepper spray is a prohibited weapon. In fact, in Victoria, carrying anything at all for the purposes of self-defence is illegal. I think that's wrong. Women, older people, they feel vulnerable. There's a lot of people that don't even know that it's illegal, and they've been buying it online and they're carrying it around now, not even realising that they can face up to 2 years in jail.
4: Dave Hughes has branded some of his fellow comedians as Labor attack dogs. He told the Herald Sun why he chose to take up political activism. and lose a lot of friends on the way.
6: I thought you meant to talk truth to power. The power is Labor. You're not talking truth to power. You're talking truth to people who aren't in power. And, you know, you're an attack dog for the machine, like the Death Star. You're basically working for Darth Vader.
4: FRV has issued an advice message for Truganina with heavy smoke visible from a nearby house fire. That fire on Sinclair's Road in Deanside is not yet under control. The AFL's under fire after it was revealed that after almost 7 months, its new illicit drugs policy is yet to be implemented. It means the Carlton players who were at a party on the weekend where recreational drugs were being used will be punished under the old system. The E-Safety Commission says it does not have the power to block an upcoming US military execution, which is being live-streamed. The death by firing squad will be the first in America in almost a century. Senior Labor MP Amanda Rishworth says tech platforms have a duty not to show the vision.
7: The E-Commissioner is not able to proactively block it. We don't have the laws, but she is monitoring this. We need to have more responsible platforms in this country, and my message to them is don't stream this.
4: Australian scientists have discovered a honeybee stinger works as a tiny automatic pump, continuing to inject venom after detaching. High-speed video shows the micro-mechanism drives itself deeper into the skin under its own power, operating independently once the bee flies away. In finance, the Dow Jones Index up 195. The NASDAQ is down 120. The dollar, 69.59 US. Updating sport, and Brian Myers, manager, says he'll be staying at Geelong, ruling out a move to Essendon. The Bombers are prioritising a trade for Keaton Coleman after the Brisbane halfback requested a move. Essendon great Matthew Lloyd says they might need to offer pick 17 to get the deal done.
8: I'd love, if you're the Bombers, try and hold out and see can it be the 21 pick. But as we always talk about picks that blow out, that may not get it done. But he's a class player, like in terms of beautiful foot skills, great decision making. He would add a lot to the Bombers' defence.
4: Matt Renshaw's dream test returns continued, scoring 82 and picking up a maiden international wicket to help Australia to a commanding position in South Africa. The Proteas need 319 runs with 6 wickets in hand on day 5 after Australia declared on 314. That's the latest news and sports.
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10: Good morning, Kylie King with your local news. A suspicious fire at a Wangaratta property is now the subject of a police investigation. Emergency services responded to a unit on Morrell Street shortly after 9 o'clock yesterday morning, where firefighters discovered a small blaze inside. Crews quickly brought the fire under control while paramedics assessed people at the scene. A man in his 50s was taken to Wangaratta Hospital in a stable condition after suffering smoke inhalation. Police have since taken over the investigation, with detectives working to establish what sparked the fire. The finalists have been announced for the 2026 Moira Shire Business Excellence Awards, ahead of the official presentation this Thursday night. Daniel Brewer reports.
11: Finalists across 10 separate categories are preparing for this year's Moira Business Awards, taking place this Thursday night in Cobram. Following an independent judging process, category winners will be revealed on the night. Each successful business will then automatically qualify as a finalist for the major regional accolade, the Moira Shire Business of the Year. Organisers say the event serves as an important opportunity to acknowledge the forward-thinking operators powering the region's economy. Daniel Brewer, Ace Radio.
10: More young people across the border are being encouraged to take up apprenticeships and pursue careers in skilled trades. Albury MP Justin Clancy discussed the benefits with Mulwala electrician Luke Pertle, highlighting the importance of helping apprentices stay in training and successfully complete their qualifications.
12: Oh, look, one of the biggest challenges, obviously, being in a regional area is obviously fuel costs, the distance we have to travel for training and all of that sort of stuff, and the availability for training and extra learning, I guess. Trying to get kids into the trade isn't as easy as it used to be. You want to keep kids like that in a town, like you want to keep them in regional areas. So getting a trade, it's a great way to go. It's a win for everyone.
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10: Former Lady Bandit star Nat Hurst is returning to Albury Wodonga basketball for next year. The seven-time WNBL championship winner has been appointed high performance advisor and lead assistant coach of the Bandits women's team. She'll work alongside head coach Rob Rice, focusing on player development, mentoring and leadership. That's the latest in news and sport.
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0: Your four-day forecast for the northeast and for the border. We've got a partly cloudy day today and the wind's going to pick up this morning and then continue into tomorrow where it'll be sunny and windy with a top of 20. Thursday, partly cloudy, light winds 21, and Friday will be partly cloudy. There is a slight chance of a shower. It will be windy with a top of 21 degrees as well. Wangaratta, Rutherglen, Yarrawonga and Myrtleford today are chasing tops of 18 and 19's the top for Albury, Wodonga, Mount Beauty and Bright. Benalla, Vollertown and Beechworth are all heading for tops of 17 degrees. Right now, it's 8 degrees.
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0: 8 past 8. All right, yesterday the vault went off, so it's new paper time. Get your pen out and get ready. Let's play.
13: Crack the code. 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
0: Paul, if you're up and firing and you couldn't be better, we need your hand, mate. We've got a brand new vault code. The other one went off $500 yesterday. So, look, it's highly unlikely that you're going to walk away with the cash today, but we're still going to get you a ticket to the Wangaratta Cinema Centre for your travels. How does that sound?
16: No worries, buddy. Not a problem.
0: All right, mate. So, to kick us off with a brand new code, what do you got for me?
16: I'm going to try something different. 7531.
17: Security breach. 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Security breach.
0: Oh, Paul, you've hit all the marks. You haven't doubled up the number and you've given it a crack. So now, of course, we check out how many of your numbers are actually in the code. Here we go, bud. 50-50, Paul.
16: Good job.
0: Yeah, we've just got to work out which ones are right now.
16: Yeah, I know, right?
0: mate, but you're off to the Wangaratta Cinema Centre anyway to go and check out the movies. There you can jump onto wangcinema.com.au and check out the session times. Paul, you legend. Thanks for kicking us off this morning.
16: Thanks, mate. You have a great day.
0: You too. Don't go anywhere, Paul. We'll get some details and get that ticket out to you. That's returning tomorrow, so there you go. Choose two of Paul's numbers, mix them up with a couple of other ones, and we'll try it out again tomorrow. Thanks to Hume Bank. It is your vault here on Star.

0: Only 15, nice to each other on Star FM. It is Star Bricky with Hobbsy. Rutherglen Little Athletics have their second trial on today, 4:15 at the Rutherglen Showgrounds with a great session that they got on. Kids have a good blast. I'll meet some like-minded kids who are super energetic and they can go and try out being an athlete. That's very cool. You never know where it ends up. Look at Bella Pasquale, Wangaratta girl. It's got her name on the Bill Eaton track down there in Appin Street now because she won the store gift. You never know where it's going to end up. So they're going to have a great fun run this afternoon. You need your hat, your water bottle and a snack. And they'll have plenty of bananas donated by Coles. So get on down there and be a part of it. But get your kids out and every weekend and have a bit of fun. Soon, some Beach Boys and John Mellencamp. And if you are Halloweening, we need you. Yeah, we'll talk about that before 8:30 news.
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0: John Mellencamp, Hurt So Good, Star FM, the home of the Halloween Scaretacular. We're doing it Halloween night, because when else would you do it? And we are usually a jumping off point for people to go and trick or treat around town. So if you've decorated your house, and I do notice there's a number of houses in town, certainly in Wang, that are participating, no matter where you are, in Wang or Coral, Rullaglen, Myrtleford, Bright, Beechworth, wherever you are, we would love to know, because we are putting our map together again this year. So jump on to star921.com.au and give us all your details, and you can be part of Halloween Scaretacular Night as well. It's great. Coming up to 8:30, yesterday there was a suspicious house fire in Wangaratta. It's being investigated. Kylie King has more next during the latest Star Local News.
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7: Degrees in Melbourne. A shower or two at top today. 15, 8:30. Good morning. David Armstrong. His staff members come face to face with two would-be arsonists during an attempted firebombing in Berwick overnight. Madeline Burke reports.
8: Police say two offenders threw an object through the window of a restaurant on Wheeler Street in Berwick just before midnight, but they quickly fled after being confronted by a staff member inside. That staff member wasn't injured in the confrontation. Police say the offenders were last seen driving away in a silver vehicle, and that attempted firebombing comes as another car was set alight outside a Melbourne home. The car fire in Fitzroy this morning did not spread to any homes and nobody was injured. Madeline Burke, Melbourne.
7: Babies died after being hit by a car at Smythedale, southwest of Ballarat. Emergency services were called to Vermont Road late yesterday after reports an infant had been hit by a vehicle. The one-year-old later died in hospital. The police now investigating the circumstances surrounding the incident. They will prepare a report for the coroner. Almost 500,000 health, disability and community service workers will share in a $630 million pay rise. The funding will be provided by the federal government over the next 4 years. Pressure's mounting on the Prime Minister to come up with the cash to send Australian astronaut Catherine Bennell-Pegg into space. Penny Wong is now backing calls for the federal government to help fund the mission. Astronomer Professor Fred Watson at Macquarie University says it's not cheap, but it's worth it.
9: It's a price tag of about $100 million. Some of that has been raised already by private funding, probably a quarter of that, but there's still a long way to go.
7: The UK Prime Minister wants to tear up Brexit. His correspondent Gavin Gray.
10: Andy Burnham says he is to push for new post-Brexit deals with the EU at a summit in November. He's also to push for deeper cooperation on issues like energy and food and drink, saying it'll help drive economic growth in the UK. Ministers are very concerned that the EU's Made in Europe scheme, which aims to protect EU industry from Chinese competitors, will also freeze out the UK. Earlier in the day, the Prime Minister also claimed that he had been told that Russia had interfered with the 2016 Brexit referendum. He said it was clear there had been interference by Moscow. Well, the Brexit campaigner, Nigel Farage, called him a liar, while the leader of the main opposition party said the Prime Minister was unpicking the deal the UK signed with the EU almost a decade ago.
7: In finance, the Dow is up 195, the Nasdaq is down 120, the dollar trading at 69.59 US. Updating sport, and Steve Smith is being assessed for concussion after failing to take the field in the fourth innings of Australia's bid for victory over South Africa in Durban. The Proteas need 319 runs with 6 wickets in hand on day 5 after Australia declared on 314. Matt Renshaw's dream test returns continued. He scored 82 and he picked up his maiden international wicket. All-rounder Beau Webster, full of praise for Nick Maddinson, making his highest test score of 48.
11: And everybody knows, you know, his talent, and we saw a glimpse of it today. He's quite destructive when he gets going. He hits the ball in some odd spots, and when he gets into moods, it can be really hard to stop. And it's an amazing achievement to get back, you know, to test cricket from where he was. Yeah, no, he's a class player.
7: Nick Blakey could be in new colours by the end of the day after trade talks accelerated between North Melbourne and Sydney. Brian Myers' manager says he'll be staying at Geelong, ruling out any move to Essendon. The Bombers now prioritising a trade for Keaton Coleman. And Carlton is also trying to complete a deal for Lachie Whitfield before the trade deadline. That's the latest news and sport.
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15: Good morning, Kylie King with your local news. Wangaratta police are investigating the circumstances surrounding a suspicious unit fire yesterday morning. Firefighters were called to a Morell Street property around 9:10, where a small fire had broken out inside a unit. The blaze was contained within 10 minutes, with emergency crews assessing occupants at the scene. A man in his 50s was transported to Wangaratta Hospital in a stable condition after suffering smoke inhalation. Fire authorities have deemed the incident suspicious, with Victoria Police now investigating the cause of the blaze. A convicted killer has been handed another 6-month jail sentence after threatening a security guard outside an Albury nightclub, Tom Road reports.
16: The 52-year-old was on parole for manslaughter following the fatal stabbing of a man in Lavington in 2016. The court heard he became aggressive after being refused entry to a Dean Street nightclub in October last year. He later admitted to an assault charge, while a stalking charge was dismissed. The man has also received a separate jail sentence for firearms and other offences. Tom Rody, Ace Radio.
15: A former Wodonga policeman who now operates a major NDIS business has been released from custody after pleading guilty to threatening his heavily pregnant former partner. Daniel Brewer reports.
17: The 40-year-old spent 19 days behind bars after being arrested last month. Court heard he threatened to kill the woman and cause serious injury. The court decided not to record a conviction, instead ordering him to complete 100 hours of community work over 18 months. Those hours can be spent undertaking treatment and rehabilitation programs. Daniel Brewer, Ace Radio.
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15: And it was a double celebration on the court as sports fans turned out for World Pickleball Day on Saturday. Wangaratta Hard Court Tennis and Pickleball Club hosted a social play morning and introduced dozens of new players to the courts. Meantime, the Lavington Tennis and Pickleball Club marked the occasion alongside their incredible 111th anniversary, hosting a free community open day and a fundraising barbecue. That's the latest news and sport from across the northeast and border.
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0: your four-day forecast for the northeast and for the border. We've got a partly cloudy day today and the wind's going to pick up this morning and then continue into tomorrow where it'll be sunny and windy with a top of 20. Thursday, partly cloudy, light winds 21, and Friday will be partly cloudy. There is a slight chance of a shower. It will be windy with a top of 21 degrees as well. Wangaratta, Rutherglen, Yarrawonga and Myrtleford today are chasing tops of 18 and 19. It's the top for Albury, Wodonga, Mount Beauty and Bright. Benalla, Volatown and Beechworth are all heading for tops of 17 degrees. Currently 10 degrees.
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0: Star FM! Star Brekkie with Hobbsy, 22 to 9. Yesterday, we were playing Keith C's Dolly, the song that you said you wanted played here on Star FM. Well, Keith has reached out and given us an exclusive. I've got it here, ready to go. His brand new song. It's not even released yet. It's very cool. We're going to do that at 8:44.

Matt Benatar, We Belong on Star FM. It is 8:44, almost 8:45 actually. It is Star Bricky with Hobbsy. Now, Keith Z is a bloke I met years ago, and he was trying out on the music scene. He'd gone off and done Australia's Got Talent and a few other things, and Australian Idol. Anyway, he's been behind the scenes working very hard. We play his song Dolly. You voted for it, and we're playing it. He has a brand new song called Close to You, and I have an exclusive. It's not released yet, but here's a bit of a taster. I want

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1: There you go, Keith C, close to you. 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So that's an exclusive. The first station, I think, anywhere in the world to play it. So, yeah, you heard it first here on Star FM. Keep an eye out on Keith's socials and you'll be able to get a link when it's finally released to the public. But that's a little bit of a sneak peek for you there. He's gone very ballady on that one, hasn't he? Fantastic. Soon, some Taylor Swift, and we're going back to the 80s where it was big hair and tight acid wash jeans. I love it. It's 92.1 Star FM. 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

0: David Lee Roth on Star FM. It is Star Brekkie with Hobbsy. Hey, Bill, what have you been up to?
1: I measured the rain.
0: Oh, how much did we get, Bill?
1: Oh, mate, 1.5.
0: Is that all?
1: Yeah, yeah.
0: Up at Jindera, it looked like they got an absolute power of rain.
1: Yeah, it's gone somewhere. It's a bit cloudy here this morning, but you said it's not going to rain, so I believe you.
0: Oh, well, you should believe me, but I read it off the Bureau website, and I don't believe them one bit, Bill.
1: So I'm going to put me bloody washer under the carport.
0: What a good idea.
1: Well, the breeze comes through there and it dries out. I can ask such an undies to last me that long, it's not funny.
0: Hey, Bill, it's news time. We better go.
1: Yep, you have a good day, mate.
0: Thanks, mate.
1: Bye.
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11: 13 degrees in Melbourne, a shower or two at top today, 15. 9 o'clock, good morning. I'm David Armstrong. A group of hikers have been rescued from a 50-metre high cliff face at Lurdaderg State Park. Is Madeline Burke.
12: The hikers took a wrong turn at Lurdaderg Gorge in Bacchus Marsh yesterday, ending up in a precarious position, risking a fall of more than 50 metres near Graham's Dam. SES search and rescue crews entered the park, working with FRV personnel to carry out a high-angle rescue. They set up a roping system at the trail, helping the four hikers to climb down to safety. Madeline Burke, Melbourne.
11: In a bid to empower Victorians against the state's ongoing crime scourge, an independent MP is proposing an F around and find out solution under a new law and order pledge. Libertarian MP David Limbrick says Victorians should be free to forcefully fight back against home intruders and know that the law will be on their side.
13: The law says it has to be reasonable. Now, what could be considered reasonable or not, that's up to the court and the police. So I've spoken to someone who's a victim of a home invasion. He chased an attacker out of his home. He had a baseball bat. I said, what would happen if you actually had to hit that guy over the head? Now, he didn't know if he was armed or not. He couldn't see because it was dark. He said, well, I don't know.
11: David Limbrick also wants to make it legal for Victorians to carry pepper spray in public for personal protection. The Carroll government's promising promising to pump another $53 million into support for Victorians who need to travel for essential health care. If re-elected, the Victorian Patient Transport Assistance Scheme subsidises the travel and accommodation costs for specialist medical or specialist dental treatment. Health Minister Ingrid Stitt says it comes at an integral time during a cost of living crisis.
14: This will mean an increase in the per kilometre allowance that's provided of 35 cents per kilometre and a big increase to the accommodation allowance that's available, $125 per night, which is an $80 per night increase.
11: A house fire near the Western Freeway at Deanside's come dangerously close to destroying a second home. Firefighters arrived on scene to find a double-storey structure fully involved in fire just after 7. The response was escalated as the building collapsed. That fire is now under control. Nobody has been injured. Australia's blood supply has fallen to its lowest level in almost a decade. Red Cross Lifeblood need an extra 16,000 donors this week. The prolonged cold and flu season driving the drop in supply. Actress Selma Blair has had to be restrained on a flight after trying to open the jetliner door, then punching one flight attendant and biting another. She's facing federal charges and will be placed on the no-fly list. In finance, the Australian market set to open higher, the ASX 200 futures pointing to a gain of 15 to 17 points. Our dollar, 69.59 US. Updating sport, and Brian Myers' manager says he's staying at Geelong, or Melbourne could make a play for Cats big man Sam De Koning. Trade specialist Matthew Lloyd says he'd be a good fit at the D's.
15: It's the area I think Melbourne lack the most. They've got big disco Turner, but then they do lack a... They've got a Jefferson, a Van Ryan forward. They've got Petty, who they like to swing back and forth. But, yeah, we're thinking about these clubs, so that would be amazing. I think that's what they need as well.
11: North Melbourne to continue discussions with Sydney today to secure defender Nick Blakey. Australia requires 6 more wickets to claim the first test against South Africa. The Proteas need 319 runs after Australia declared on 314. And the DP World Tour has announced all players who sign up for next year's LIV Golf 2.0 will be barred from the European circuit. That's the latest news and sport.
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22: Your four-day forecast for the north, east and for the border. We've got a partly cloudy day today and the wind's going to pick up this morning and then continue into tomorrow, where it'll be sunny and windy with a top of 20. Thursday, partly cloudy, light winds 21, and Friday will be partly cloudy. There is a slight chance of a shower. It will be windy with a top of 21 degrees as well. Wangaratta, Rutherglen, Yarrawonga and Myrtleford today are chasing tops of 18 and 19. It's the top for Albury, Wodonga, Mount Beauty and Bright. Benalla, Violetown and Beechworth are all heading for tops of 17 degrees. Currently 10 degrees.
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Dickie's Midnight Runners on your flock of 80s at 92.1 Star FM, where we've kicked off a brand new vault code. Paul's guess only had two correct numbers. I suppose that's better than one correct number. That makes it a little easier to identify. I wonder if this song has got any of the code numbers in it for the vault. Tommy Two Tone, 8675 309 92.1 Star FM.

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Star FM. Who's going to drive you home? Well, maybe it's Uber. That's coming to Wang and Benalla. They've got a meeting in Benalla at Bowmeester's Bakery from 10:30 about becoming a driver, by the way. I don't know how many people have signed up in Wang. My nephew from Melbourne was up on the weekend. We opened his Uber app, couldn't find a driver. Yeah. Anyway, maybe there's an opportunity for young people right now to be part of it. Or oldies like us. You never know. I reckon you can make a bit of money over the November long weekend. It's your flock of 80s. He's Dead or Alive now. You spin me around like a record on Star.

0: Queen, I want it all on Star FM. 9:38, it is your flock of 80s. I'm just flicking through Facebook as I do most mornings, and the Wang Pony Club has caught my eyes. They got a Gymkhana coming up on Sunday the 25th of October. And the reason it caught my eye is because the little picture looks like it's been hand-drawn. In this day of AI doing things in all the smickness, I have to say it's very cute. If you're a horsey person, head down there on Sunday the 25th and get right into it. I love it. It's 92.1 Star FM, more flock of 80s before we get to 10 o'clock. Roy Orbison and Aussie music as well from Daryl Braithwaite and Goanna. It's all coming up on Star.
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0: Solid Rock, winding out the Flock of 80s on Star. It's almost 10, which means I go to have a bit of a break and then do all the behind-the-scenes stuff, you lucky things. After 10, you've got Karen Prater with Laura Branigan, REM and Lionel, and a girl who popped up at the AFL Grand Final with Kylie. That's on the way. After 10, have a cracking day. I'll catch you tomorrow from 6.
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14: 14 degrees in Melbourne, a shower or two at top today, 15, 10 o'clock. Good morning. I'm David Armstrong. Senior Minister Ingrid Stitt has ruled out a proposal for an F around and find out solution to the state's crime crisis. Libertarian MP David Limbrick wants Victorians to be free to forcefully fight back against home intruders and allow people to carry pepper spray in public for personal protection. But Ms. Stitt says that won't be happening under a Labor government.
15: These are not laws that the government are considering. We think that we have the self-defence laws are proportionate, and we think that Victorians should be able to contact emergency services, including Victoria Police, if they need support.
14: A man's been arrested after using an axe to smash the window of Brunetti in Carlton this morning. Police say he didn't gain entry to the Drummond Street Cafe. He will be charged with willful damage. Well, a job ad for an entry, a level entry position at an HR company has gone viral after it received more than 4,000 applicants. Troy Greed at Work Virgint telling Tom Elliott it's not out of the ordinary.
16: People who are currently employed are applying for roles because they're often better pay, there's a bigger title or a more exciting job opportunity. So, you know, why wouldn't they have a crack? And then you combine that with people who are naturally going to compete against them who aren't employed. That pool starts to get a lot higher.
14: Sam Wood could be spending more time behind bars after it was revealed his legal team is yet to file a Supreme Court bail application. The fitness influencer is currently in the Brisbane Correctional Centre, could be there for weeks while awaiting another attempt at bail. The Federal Health Minister is being asked to explain his decision to end funding for a specialist prostate nursing service. The Prostate Cancer Foundation has been servicing 96 nurses dedicated to treating men with prostate cancer across Australia. Its CEO, Anne Savage, says it's deeply disappointing this life-saving service will no longer receive federal funding.
17: This is not a dispute with another charity. This is about whether a proven specialist service built over 15 years can be dismantled without consultation, evidence, or a credible plan.
14: Well, a targeted cyber attack in France on supermarket freezers has caused millions of dollars in damage. Correspondent Gavin Gray explains.
18: Hundreds of supermarkets have been hit by a cyber attack that caused their fridges and freezers to warm up overnight, spoiling fresh and frozen food. The total wastage is estimated at several million Aussie dollars. The software that regulates the temperatures of the refrigeration units was hacked and programmed to heat to 50 centigrade overnight. The full scale of the attack is unclear, but figures supplied by retail chains so far suggest about 500 stores were affected.
14: In finance at the open, the All Ordinaries up a point. The ASX 200 is up 4 points and the dollar is trading at 69.59 US. Updating sport, Nick Blakey's desired move to North Melbourne's looming as the biggest trade ahead of tomorrow night's deadline. While Zane Dersma's manager, David Trotter, telling Trade Radio he's confident the young Roo will land at Melbourne.
19: It's obviously all tied up. North have got a fair bit on, so they seem to be in meetings pretty regularly at the moment, trying to get everything done. Look, Melbourne have got 33 on the table. Whether there's something else that has to go along with it, they'll work that out. I'm hoping it's today and not tomorrow night.
14: Grian Myers' manager says he'll be staying at Geelong, and Carlton continues to try to land Lachie Whitfield. Steve Smith is undergoing observation for concussion symptoms after copping a bouncer to the helmet on day four of the first test in South Africa. Australia edging toward victory. The Proteas need 319 runs after Australia declared on 314. And that's the latest news and sport.
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1: Webster's Electrical Wangaratta, experts for four generations, keeping the lights on across the region for 97 years.
20: Kylie King with your local news headlines. A suspicious fire at a Wangaratta property is now the subject of a police investigation. Emergency services responded to a unit on Morrell Street shortly after 9 o'clock yesterday morning, where firefighters discovered a small blaze inside. Albury MP Justin Clancy is encouraging more young people to consider apprenticeships as a career pathway. The finalists have been announced for the 2026 Moira Shire Business Excellence Awards ahead of the official presentation on Thursday. It was a double celebration on the court as sports fans turned out for World Pickleball Day on Saturday. Wangaratta Hardcourt Tennis and Pickleball Club hosted a social play morning, introducing dozens of new players to the courts. That's the latest news and sport.
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22: Your four-day forecast for the northeastern border. Partly cloudy today, a top of 18 degrees. Sunny tomorrow with 20. For Thursday, becoming cloudy 21. And Friday, partly cloudy, slight chance of a shower and 23.
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100% the northeastern border, Star 92.1. It's TLC with Waterfalls and the Oil's Beds are burning so good. Hello, it's Karen Prater. So lovely to have you here today. Hope it's been a good one for you so far. If you have little people or big people who love Lego, the Albury Brick Muster is happening this weekend. You can head to PCYC in Albury on Saturday. Details on their Facebook page. G Flip on the way after Lionel dancing on the ceiling.

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variety all day on Star with Laura Branigan. Gloria heading for a top of 18 degrees today, partly cloudy, but then sunshine for days. We love this spring weather. Martika not too far away. Right now it's REM, Losing My Religion.

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1: 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Thanks for listening. The Vault, did you catch yesterday on Star Brekkie with Hobbsy? Maria, who often calls to play, finally had a win. She guessed the four-digit code and deserved that $500 because, boy, she worked hard for it. It's all thanks to Hume Bank. There was a brand new vault this morning, a new code. Don't forget, if you want to play, the best thing to do is obviously call Hobbsy in the morning when he asks you to, but do a little research first. Head over to star921.com.au. You'll see all the guesses we've had so far. So you will be very prepared to play The Vault when Hobbsy does it tomorrow morning on Star Brekkie.
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0: so good. Hope you're enjoying the music with us on Star Natty 2.1. We play better music variety. In fact, if you hang out after 11, we've got the Chili Peppers under the bridge. Also Taylor Swift with Elizabeth Taylor. And we'll head over to the Star newsroom. Kylie King has an update on the way.
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5: 14 degrees in Melbourne, a shower or two atop today. 15, 11 o'clock. Good morning. I'm David Armstrong. The Kangaroos have got their man, Sydney star Nick Blakey. It's been traded to North Melbourne. Here's Kiara Parker.
6: Nick Blakey joins the Roos in a complex deal that will see the Swans land five picks, including the number six draft selection this year. The agreement avoiding a last-minute rush before tomorrow night's trade deadline. The 26-year-old following in his father's footsteps, moving to Arden Street. North Melbourne lured Blakey with a reported eight-year offer worth more than $11 million. Blakey was one of five Sydney players who served a club-imposed ban during the finals for breaching the club's behavioural standards after a game by partying at a Melbourne hotel, which resulted in a police investigation into an alleged sexual assault. Kiara Parker, Melbourne.
5: A 31-year-old man's been arrested over the death of 21-year-old Jada Allen Bonner at a Carlton apartment block on the weekend. The Carlton man, who was known to Jada, handed himself in at a police station this morning. The Health Minister, Ingrid Stitt, says it's a senseless loss of life.
7: It's an absolute tragedy. This has to end. Violence against women is never acceptable in any circumstance. And we will continue as a government to advocate strongly for violence against